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2: Andrew, I call him the heater, so when I get chilly, I just snuggle up to him, and I'm good to go. But I would not be able to do that if we had two separate blankets.
3: Got you. See, with Emily and I, we have the comforter, but I have my special blanket.
2: Yeah.
3: She has her special blanket.
2: Yeah.
3: She has, like, this Christmas blanket that
2: Aww.
3: She swears by, and I have this blanket that we were gifted. It's the coziest blanket in the world.
2: Yeah.
3: It says Jason and Emily, 12,
2: Aww.
3: 13, 14. And it's so comfortable,
2: yeah.
3: and I can't fall asleep without my special blanket.
2: You have a blankie.
3: I have a special blanket.
2: You have a blankie.
3: I don't call it my blankie.
2: It's your blankie.
3: Is it my blankie?
2: Jason, it's your blankie.
3: Well, I need that special blankie every night.
2: Hey, you know what? I get it.
3: When you find one, you find one.
2: You find one, right. Jason's blankie.
3: You stop that.
1: Miss a minute? Miss a lot. 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
1: Spicoli and Meg Mornings, waking you up with this.
2: Zach said we rode on a horse carriage ride from the Old Market to prom.
3: Oh, what a moment.
2: That's cool. 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
3: Some people feel a certain type of way about those horse carriage rides out of downtown. They feel sad for the horses and they just don't like that.
2: I know.
3: Yeah, because some people say, look in the horse's eyes and they'll tell you the whole story.
2: Oh my God.
4: Not to get deep on you or anything, but people say, look in the eyes of the horses and the horse will tell you the story through its eyes.
2: Oh my God.
4: You'll never unhear that the next time you're going downtown and thinking about
2: seeing the horses.
3: Horses like, all right. Man.
2: Well, that got real dark real quickly.
4: But how about Lindsay's though?
3: I lived in New Orleans and we had an eighth grade prom.
2: What?
3: We rode the Budweiser horses into our prom.
2: The Clydesdales?
3: Uh-huh. My dad was friends with the guy who worked with them.
2: Oh, that's cool.
3: But I ask you one question.
2: What?
3: Did you look in the horse's eyes?
2: Oh my gosh,
3: did
2: stop
3: they tell
2: it.
3: The
2: Jason,
3: story?
1: Miss a minute? Miss a lot. Spicoli and Meg Mornings. 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
16: Yes, it is.
0: Nebraska, Cincinnati, kickoff tonight at 8 o'clock. Wow, that's a late one. Will I be able to stay up and watch all four quarters?
16: My prediction is you're going to bed at 8:30 like you always do, fam. Do not stay up and watch all four quarters, because if you stay up and watch all four quarters, because you know I'm going to, it's going to go to OT.
0: Right, it always happens.
16: I need to go to bed so I can function tomorrow for our show.
0: It's also Meg's birthday.
16: Thank you.
0: A lot of people wishing Meg happy birthday.
16: Thank
0: happy
16: you,
0: birthday.
16: Everyone. Yeah, appreciate
0: Got
16: it.
0: Got a lot
16: thank
0: of heartfelt
16: you.
0: Messages yes. from listeners, 98.5ers. Thank you for that.
16: And thank you for the gifts from you and your family and the boys and their card. And just, I know Emily was the one who wrapped everything.
0: Easy
16: I know
0: now. I wrapped that.
16: Oh, did you? Uh-huh.
0: And I got the big pink bag with the special wrapping paper.
16: The tissue paper is lovely, by the way. I do love a white tissue paper with gold metallic on it. So thank you for that. It was very on brand.
0: So you got a boombox radio pillow.
16: Yeah, it's super cute.
0: You got some smell good stuff.
16: You got some wallflowers from Bath and Body Works.
0: You got some artwork.
16: Yes.
0: You got some crystal light.
16: Yes.
0: And you got chocolate.
16: Chocolate.
0: Chocolate.
16: They're selling chocolate.
0: What kind of chocolate is it? For those who don't know, it's my favorite kind of chocolate bar.
16: Yeah, it's called Who, and it's called Get Back to Human. So basically like vegan, paleo, it's 70% cacao. So it's the good dark chocolate. It's salty dark chocolate. Mm-hmm. You know I love salty
0: It's a superfood. Add this to your arsenal.
16: Yeah, I will. I absolutely will. I'm very excited to try this.
0: Let's talk about chocolate, because a researcher at the University of Bristol in UK, Dr. Natalie Hasing, created a song that supposedly makes chocolate taste even better when listening to it.
16: Oh, okay.
0: Do you want to hear the song?
16: I sure do.
0: Okay.
17: Chocolate rain. Some stay dry and others feel the pain. Chocolate rain.
0: No, that's not the song.
16: Oh, okay. Yeah. I would have loved that, though.
0: Do you want to hear the real song?
16: Of course.
0: Okay, this is the song that will make chocolate taste better.
16: Okay. Really?
0: Let you down.
16: Really?
0: What?
16: You're doing that to me on the day of my birth.
0: Well, no, okay. She reviewed like 60 scientific studies on what it takes to make chocolate taste a whole lot better. Because I thought, I'm like,
16: how can you make it taste better? Yeah, it's already perfect.
0: There's just no way. But she said she reviewed 60 years of scientific research on multisensory integration. And composed the music around sonic qualities proven to affect flavor with pitch, tempo, and harmony. So, Meg, can you please open up your chocolate bar, please?
16: Okay, opening this up, my
0: I want you
16: bar.
0: To take a sniff of it.
16: Okay.
0: Because, man.
16: Ooh, this is actually, I really love how far we've come, because do you remember the time you made me eat a 3-pound chocolate bar on the radio?
0: Yes.
16: So now, because we're making life choices and life changes, you've adapted.
0: Uh-huh. Spicoli was not in his nutrition era then.
16: We weren't in our nutrition era.
0: We were eat whatever you want and shove your mouth full, make it sound good on the radio. That was a time in our life, but we have grown.
16: We have grown. I'm excited to try. Oh, it smells.
0: Oh, I'm so envious.
16: I love dark chocolate.
0: So this is the music, according to the scientists, that makes the chocolate taste better.
16: Okay.
0: All right, so you're eating the Who chocolate
16: bar.
0: Okay,
16: here we go. I'm taking a bite.
0: And listen to the music.
16: Okay.
0: Describe what you're tasting.
16: Mmm, salty.

0: The dark chocolate. I taste the cacao. Mmm. It's heavenly. I feel very at peace with my eyes closed right now.
1: Does it make the chocolate taste better?
0: I mean, I just feel very at peace. So yeah, I think my body is very calm right now, which never happens. So I do. I feel like it kind of does make the chocolate taste a little better.
1: I would like to taste the chocolate.
0: No!
1: I would like to taste some chocolate.
0: You just Rickrolled me on my birthday. You think you're going to get a square of chocolate?
1: Should May give me a piece of chocolate? 3 texts say it all. Because yes, I believe you can't just eat that in front of me. That's my favorite chocolate bar right there.
0: I'm sure you have them at home.
1: I don't have any at home. I spent all my money on you.
0: Oh my word. Yeah,
1: that
0: right.
1: That looks so good right now.
0: Yeah, it tastes very good.
1: My stomach is growling.
0: You Rickrolled me.
1: Maddie says, no, don't give Spicoli any chocolate. He Rickrolled us all. No Spicoli, no Spicoli, no.
0: Oh,
1: no,
0: now everyone's saying yes, let him have some. No, it's her birthday.
2: Miss a minute? Miss a lot. Spicoli and Meg Mornings. 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
1: 7:25, in honor of Mother's Day, what gift did your little give you that absolutely warmed your heart?
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2: 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Andrew and I were so enthralled by it. And Brontosaurus.
3: What did you learn about that?
2: That Brontosaurus was actually very tiny and then evolved into the big. Yes.
3: It started as tiny?
2: Yes. It was the weirdest thing I've ever seen. I never heard that in my whole life.
3: And then it grew into the size of a roller coaster?
2: Yeah. Crazy, right? Yeah. They had to adapt because trees started getting taller. The world was changing. And then they were like, well, then I'll just make my neck really, really long. So I can reach this tree. Crazy, right?
3: I did not know that about
2: show,
3: the Brontosaurus.
2: Morgan Freeman. You will never learn more in your life than listening to Morgan Freeman tell you things.
3: And I can listen to Morgan Freeman all day. I mean, what a gift of a voice.
2: Right.
3: Imagine having his voice.
2: Oh, dude, he was blessed. Hashtag blessed.
1: Miss a minute? Miss a lot. Spicoli and Meg Mornings. Get more at sweet98.5.

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1: Spicoli and Meg Mornings, waking you up with this.
2: Do you know my favorite dinosaur, Jason?
3: Is?
2: A Leopleurodon. A magical Leopleurodon. Do you remember the video? Charlie the Unicorn? He's like, oh my God, what is that? And he's like, it's a Leopleurodon, Charlie. A magical Leopleurodon. It'll show us the way. Do you remember that? Are you okay?
3: Thank you, Meg.
2: You're welcome.
3: Having a nice talk about dinosaurs, and then you bring up that one.
2: Leopleurodons are real.
3: Those were fake.
2: No, look it up. Leopleurodons lived in the ocean. They were real.
3: Yeah, I don't trust ocean. You know what I think?
2: Ocean dinosaurs are real.
3: No, those are aliens. No. You know better.
2: So then all the dinosaurs are aliens then, okay?
1: Miss a minute? Miss a lot. 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
1: 7:25, in honor of Mother's Day, what gift did your little give you? The absolutely...

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1: Spicoli and Meg Mornings, waking you up with this.
2: I'll tell you, the last time I went to McDonald's, it was with my boys and wife. This dude told me the total was $36 for three breakfast meals because it came with OJ. And right. So I didn't know that it would cost $36 for three meals at McDonald's.
3: It's pretty cool, isn't it? The temptation of going out to brekkie or just do a meal in general is high, but my food tastes better than fast food.
2: And how convenient is it when you're sitting there for about 10 minutes?
3: Right. And here's the thing. I don't want to on a Saturday have to put a bra on if I don't have to go to the dang drive-thru to get me some Mickey Don Dons when I can go braless to my kitchen and make my own Egg McMuffin and it'll be 10 times healthier.
2: Nailed it.
1: Miss a minute? 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
3: Lil Ron, baby.
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2: And if you wanted to know which specific seat had the highest survival rate, a study from 2015 showed that middle seats towards the back of the plane were the safest seats.
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2: Come on, girl. Stay in that middle seat.
3: I ain't sitting in no dang middle seat, so okay, I will endure some head trauma in the back of the plane for you if you want to sit in the middle seat. I can't do the middle seat. You understand why, because your middle seat, you have two airbags on the side of you, and it's other people.
2: Squishy, squishy.
3: Exactly. So, well, no wonder you're not getting hurt, because seats A and C are getting hurt for you. Okay, great. Thanks.
1: Miss a minute? Miss a lot. 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
2: Andrew, I call him the heater, so when I get chilly, I just snuggle up to him, and I'm good to go. But I would not be able to do that if we had two separate blankets.
3: Got you. See, with Emily and I, we have the comforter, but I have my special blanket.
2: Yeah.
3: She has her special blanket.
2: Yeah.
3: She has, like, this Christmas blanket that she swears by, and I have this blanket that we were gifted. It's the coziest blanket in the world.
2: Yeah.
3: It says Jason and Emily, 12, 13, 14. And it's so comfortable,
2: yeah.
3: And I can't fall asleep without my special blanket.
2: You have a blankie.
3: I have a special blanket.
2: You have a blankie.
3: I don't call it my blankie.
2: It's your blankie.
3: Is it my
2: Jason,
3: blankie?
2: Jason, it's your blankie.
3: Well, I need that special blankie every night.
2: Hey, you know what? I get it.
3: When you find one, you find one.
2: You find one, right. Jason's blankie.
3: You stop that.
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4: When we have the sword extended in front of us, creating that long line, let your palm open up towards the ceiling. 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
5: Thank you.
6: Thank you so much. I would always want to focus at the tip of my sword.
2: I'm kind of intrigued by sword yoga.
6: Okay.
2: They say it looks intimidating, but once you give it a try, you're good to go.
6: Okay, but I want like the biggest sword ever. I want like Drew McIntyre's sword. That's what I want.
2: I want He-Man type
6: sword.
2: Yeah,
6: He-Man.
2: That would be the best.
6: Or Lionel from Thundercats. We'd just be in there being like, Thundercats, ho! And they'd be like, please, you need to leave.
2: Yeah, it was fun while it lasted,
6: yeah.
2: Right?
6: We ruined sword yoga for everyone.
2: They would escort us right out the
6: building. Right out there with our swords.
1: Miss a minute? 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

0: Your day sounds better with Sweet 98.5. 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
2: Remember talking about Punch the Monkey?
3: Punch the Monkey. 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
2: At a zoo in Japan, he'd been abandoned by his mom, dragged around a stuffed animal orangutan.
3: Yeah.
2: Was even bullied. Well, it's been a few weeks. He now has a girlfriend.
3: Oh, get it, Punch? This is a show that loves love, and we love Punch and Mama Chan.
2: What do you think was Punch's pickup line? Was it something like, hey, what do you say we go somewhere quieter? This place is a zoo.
3: Jason.
2: Or you had me at
3: Oh my God.
1: Miss a minute? 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
2: Oh, what a moment.
1: That's cool. 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
2: Some people feel a certain type of way about those horse carriage rides downtown.
1: I know. 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
2: How they feel sad for the horses. And they just don't like that. 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
1: Oh my God. 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
1: From the Plumrite Time Saving Traffic Center, no major accidents or slowdowns in the Omaha Metro in the early hours of this Friday morning. Things are looking clear on the main routes like I-80, Dodge Street, and on the JFK, with traffic moving right at the speed limit. No construction or lane restrictions to worry about either, so your usual drive times are right on schedule. If you're just heading out for your commute, it should be smooth sailing out there. I'm Jake Janicek.
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2: Friday.
1: How about another top 10 day? Sunny skies, high of 78.
2: Okay, I'll take it. Beautiful.
1: Yes, coming up, we're going to be celebrating all things mom.
2: Yay!
1: Except there is one thing that I have to point out coming up at 6. I don't know how to tell you this. It's not officially Mother's Day weekend, according to my kindergartner and his classroom.
2: Got it.
1: Yeah, we got some things to address.
2: Price is the oracle. We all must listen to him.
1: Meg, what time show starts?
2: Starts at 6 a.m.
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1: Yeah, we're fired up.
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1: 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You get a top 10 day. Sunny skies, high of 78. 50 now. Coming up in honor of Mother's Day, what gift did your little give you that absolutely warmed your heart?
2: Yes.
1: We'll do that at 725, 825. There's a contest to find America's coolest soccer mom. Is this you?
2: Stop. Is that that's a real thing?
1: It's a real
2: deal. Hilarious.
1: Find out how you can win $1,000, a tumbler, and something involving chicken nuggets.
2: It's always chicken nuggets. Amazing.
1: Do it for the moms.
2: That just reminded me that yesterday on Facebook Marketplace, I was browsing around for no reason, and I saw someone had crocheted emotional support chicken nuggets, and you could buy one for $5 or a 4-pack for $18. And I said, Andrew, I've never needed something more in my life.
1: And he said, go get it.
2: No, I was being very facetious, but we were dying. He was like, really? I go, yes, this is the new thing. People crochet things, and it's like, here's your emotional support pickle. It's hilarious. And I love that was a Facebook Marketplace thing.
1: And I don't blame people for doing that. In this economy, whatever right. you can do to help solve people's problems and make money
2: yeah.
1: is the route to take. Solve someone's problems, right. make some money.
2: They were little crocheted chicken nuggies with like these cute eyes and this little smile.
1: I need some googly eyes on that, and then I'll buy it.
2: Oh, they were more like endearing eyes.
1: Oh, no,
2: It was very cute.
1: I need some googly eyes.
2: You are a googly eye fan.
1: Make everything 10 times better.
2: They do. And you know what? You and my father-in-law have that in common because he put googly eyes on Gayla's slippers. So funny.
1: See, it enhances the slippers.
2: It does. So funny.
1: Meg, what's on your mind?
2: So yesterday, So my Aunt Jane passed away last Thursday, and I'm not saying that in like a, hey, my Aunt Jane passed away. No, it was, so we had a funeral yesterday, okay? And the reason I'm laughing is for a couple of reasons. One, it was a small family service. Well, if you know anything about my family, it is nothing close to small. So it's like, oh, okay, here comes the aunts and the uncles and some of the, okay, oh, wow. This is, we filled the whole mausoleum. It was so funny.
1: You showed up.
2: Yes. And that wasn't even everyone. So it was a great turnout. It was nice. It was a beautiful service. Until.
1: Who said so?
2: There's always got to be one. This is hilarious. So, you know, minister speaking. It was very sweet. A lot of tears in the room, obviously. And then. My mom, if you don't know this, is the last of technically 9 kids. So she has 7 full siblings, 1 half sibling, and then 4 step siblings.
1: Grandma putting in the work.
2: Right. So once grandma remarried Grandpa Dennis, well, he had 4 kids. So then it was like, yeah, it's 13.
1: My goodness.
2: Right. So everyone's there, right? So. And we reached the moment of the service where the minister, you know, they had a beautiful song my Aunt Patty had picked out. So they start playing it, and it's a tearjerker. I mean, everyone just, the lyrics were beautiful. It was a gorgeous song. And then all of a sudden, we hear the most obnoxious ringtone of my entire life coming from the corner. And I look over at, I guess you could call him my Uncle Kelly because he's one of my mom's stepbrothers. And I looked over at him and he's like panicking. And he's like, oh, I thought I turned this off before the service. And I'm like, well, boomer, you didn't. And so then he's panicking, trying to shut it off. He can't figure it out. And in that kerfuffle, he takes a screenshot. I hear his phone go like a screenshot, and I'm dying. I looked at him once he got it off, and where everyone's trying not to snicker. And I turned to him and I go, Kelly, Aunt Jane's gonna haunt your ass. That's what I said to him. And I had like the whole line of siblings from that side, from Grandpa Dennis's children, just like.
1: What song was it?
2: I don't know the name of it. It was a very beautiful like Christian song, and. Gorgeous. Absolutely gorgeous song.
1: But it interrupted the mood.
2: So funny. And then I turn to my cousin Sarah and I go, it's the remix. And like, we were both crying and laughing. Like, there were so many of those moments yesterday, but it was beautiful service overall. Kelly almost ruined it. And then we're at Mama's Pizza afterwards having a big family gathering, as one does. And Kelly goes, you're not going to talk about that tomorrow, are you? And I said, sure am.
1: First thing.
2: First thing. 6 a.m., brother.
1: Tune in, brother. He's listening right now.
2: Okay, I told him to. They listen all the time.
1: Good. For me, I don't know if it's been a long school year or kindergarten teacher is trolling us.
2: Sure.
1: But Price comes home from school yesterday and he has a big giant card and a tomato plant. And I said, oh, I can't wait to give this to Mom. But I'm looking at the card. He's like, no, it's for you. Happy Father's Day.
2: What?
1: And I said, Price, this weekend is Mother's Day. He's like, no, it's Father's Day. In school today, we made a Father's Day car for you and grew you a tomato plant.
2: So I saw this last night on your socials, and I was so confused. I thought he took this upon himself to do. No, he brought that home from school.
1: Yeah, he brought it home from school. This was a school project yesterday. And I'm trying to think, hold on, what? It's been a long school year.
2: It has been a long school year.
1: So apparently this weekend, we are celebrating Father's Day. Sorry, moms.
2: Emily has entered the chat, and I'm sure she's going to be not happy about that.
1: I don't know how to tell her. It's Father's Day weekend, according to my son's school.
2: No, it's my tomato plant.
1: It's my tomato plant. Yeah. And then, you know, with posting that, Ryan said, hey, look, tomatoes are a fruit-loaded plant with vitamins A and C, tons of antioxidants. The best gift to give to a mother is a healthy father. That's great. Hey, that sums that up. Sweet 98.5.

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1: An Omaha man allegedly stole a credit card and then used it to buy a whopping $1.31 worth of gas. Police say the suspect broke into a garage near 102nd and Blondo, stealing thousands in golf clubs, a Yeti cooler, a credit card, and more, before stopping off at the MP Mart in North Omaha at 3 a.m. to fill up with $1.31 in gas. Police believe the suspect is a white male driving a gray or light blue older Lexus SUV. If you know anything, call Crime Stoppers 402-444-STOP.
2: 160 miles per hour. A Nebraska driver is facing a pile of charges after troopers say he hit more than 160 miles per hour trying to outrun police on I-80 near Lincoln. Troopers eventually used stop sticks. The driver bailed on foot, then got arrested hours later when he showed back up at home. Bold strategy there, Cotton. At 160 miles per hour, your car payment practically arrives before you do.
1: Ever blindly trust GPS? Be careful. A Google Maps glitch in Toronto accidentally told drivers they could go the wrong way down a one-way street, causing confusion and chaos all week. Neighbors got so fed up, they started putting up homemade warning signs. You're going the wrong way. Google is dumb. Thankfully, Google got a fix a week later.
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2: Okay.
1: So people over at Ranker.com voting on their favorites. In at number five, Wilma Flintstone from The Flintstones.
2: Yes. Also, total mom babe right there.
1: In at number four, Sophia from Golden Girls.
2: Oh, yes. She was the best. Dude, I want to be Sophia when I grow up.
1: Number three, Morticia Adams, Adams Family.
2: I love her. I always want to, around Halloween, I always want to channel my inner Morticia vibes. I love her.
1: In at number two, your favorite mom from Schitt's Creek.
2: Yeah, Moira! David.
1: She would be number one to me.
2: Dude, I agree. David, stop acting like a disgruntled pelican.
1: Rip. And then in at number one, Kitty Foreman, The 70s Show.
2: Oh, so good.
1: Who do you pick, Meg? Who do you want as number one?
2: I would switch. I mean, I love Kitty. I love That 70s Show, but I love Schitt's Creek so much. And I would flip them. I would say Moira one, Kitty two. I think they definitely got the top two correct. Just flip them a little bit. But I just... Dude, I love Moira Rose so much that I quoted Schitt's Creek at the funeral yesterday to my niece. Like that, because we had pink carnations, and I was like, consider this camel's back broken. Who sends pink carnations? Amelia and I were dying laughing at each other. It was so funny.
1: Meg, picture yourself back in the day, a Hollywood superstar, and you get to work with funny man Robin Williams.
2: Oh, that would have been the dream, brother.
1: Would every day just be a laugh attack, you and him?
2: That's a good question. I don't know what he was like to work with. I've heard mixed reviews on what he was like to work
1: with. Well, not everybody felt he was so funny. Sally Field, not amused by Robin when they worked together in Miss Doubtfire.
2: No, that's sad.
1: Sally Field said Robin was always trying something different to make her laugh. She said it was unfunny. I can't even begin to tell you how unfunny it was.
2: Wow, Sally, relax, girl.
1: Everyone else on the set in stitches, but Sally would never laugh. And it drove Robin crazy because he could make everyone laugh but Sally.
2: Sally was in her moment, locked in, ready to do her job. An epic professional, clearly.
1: Mm-hmm. And don't have time for the antics.
2: Right. Well, I bet she regrets that now.
1: Maybe Robin Williams was too over the top.
2: I don't know.
1: Too all over the place, and she couldn't handle his comedic genius.
2: Well, we see how he is on camera, right? So maybe to
1: her... He has so many different personalities.
2: So many.
1: You got to be fast to keep up with him.
2: Maybe she's overstimulated. Maybe that's what it was. Maybe she was overstimulated.
1: And I get that feeling. I go back and watch some of Robin Williams' old comedies, and it does get very overstimulating because he's so fast. It is kind of hard to keep up. And imagine that kind of energy.
2: Right.
1: Day in.

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0: Bacoli and Meg mornings, from funny to weird.
1: No way. That really happened?
0: You can't make this stuff up.
2: This man was arrested for DWI.
3: Okay.
2: Droning while intoxicated.
3: This, man, we are in the future, brother.
2: 34-year-old Florida man, Richard Carpenter. Let's call him Rock Bottom Rich.
3: Oh, no. He sounds like he's a winner.
2: He was operating a drone around 12:20 in the morning when he intentionally buzzed a parked car with
3: it. Oh, so he was being turd.
2: Yeah, okay. A guy that was in the car with his window down at the time. And he called the police because the drone's spinning blades were right next to his face.
3: Yeah, so he was not amused.
2: The police showed up and Rock Bottom Rich admitted that he was flying the drone in that direction because he thought the guy was following him.
3: Oh.
2: Since he saw the car in several different locations. So police go talk to the victim. He said, dude, I'm a delivery driver. I'm out here delivering food to all the drunks.
3: Okay, so he was seeing him, but it's because they just happened to be on the same route.
2: The police smelled alcohol on Rock Bottom Rich. He was hammered. Bloodshot eyes. Smell it all over his breath. You know the feeling.
3: Of course.
2: Officially Rock Bottom Rich. Charged with burglary and assault. Why would you get charged with burglary and assault?
3: Burglary because his drone went into someone else's vehicle and was spying? Is that why?
2: Well, in addition to the drone nonsense, Rock Bottom also reached inside the guy's vehicle and tried to wrestle his phone away from him.
3: Oh, yeah, can't do that. That is a burgle.
2: Look. This is just why the aliens won't visit us. They don't have time for American stupidity.
3: You guys are so stupid, dude. We had drones like 1,000 years ago.
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0: Sweet 98.5, Spicoli and Meg Morning, 637. You get sunny skies today with a high of 78. Tomorrow, sunny and 80. And on Mother's Day, sunny and 72.
1: Oh, yes, beautiful day.
0: Make sure to swing out to the Ritz and Gardens on Mother's Day. Buy yourself some plants and enjoy yourself. That's where we're going.
1: Yes, indeed.
0: Hey, you wouldn't think there would be a hack for making toast since it's basically a two-step process, right? Toast the bread, butter it, eat it.
1: Yeah, it's pretty easy, bud.
0: But you know what? I like to watch foodies online sometimes.
1: There are some good hacks that we discover, yes.
0: This foodie claims you can keep your toast from getting soggy by standing it up after it's been toasted.
1: Okay, what if you only have one piece?
0: Well, you need to do two.
1: Oh, so you can make like a toast tent, if you will?
0: Yeah, when you're plating it, just stand two pieces up against each other like a tent. The guy says he knows it looks weird, Meg. But don't judge it before you try.
1: It's just a toast tent. There's nothing weird about a toast tent.
0: The idea is that this lets the toast breathe. So it maintains a crunch.
1: Okay.
0: You want the crunch.
1: We do want the crunch. Hence the point of the toasted bread. I like that. Because if you have your bread, say it gets flush with the plate, you could get some condensation from the heat getting trapped under that side of the toast. Could get a little sock. We don't want that sock.
0: Yeah, he's saying flat toast can trap the steam underneath. Yeah. That steam will make your toast soggy the longer it sits there.
1: Yeah.
0: He says this works best with white bread.
1: Oh, yeah, we don't do white bread.
0: We only do sourdough.
1: We do sourdough.
0: So you just take one piece of sourdough bread, you cut it in half, and there's your toast tent.
1: Yeah, toast tent right there, bam. Also, I do sourdough English muffins. I love them. Toast tent.
0: Yeah.
1: It's like a toast, but they would roll. I don't know. We got to figure that part out.
0: They say sourdough naturally denser and it holds its shape better.
1: Oh, so that's why it doesn't necessarily apply to sourdough? Is that what they're saying?
0: I don't know. I'm just doing a sourdough style no matter what.
1: I know. That's the thing is I'm like, I feel like I've never had an issue with sourdough being toasted.
0: Every day it's sourdough, toast, a little bit of grass-fed butter, and the eggs on top.
1: Do you toast your sourdough in a toaster or do you put it in the pan?
0: I'm just doing toaster because I keep it simple. Okay. Less decisions in the morning, the better.
1: We don't have a toaster.
0: That's right. You use an air fryer?
1: The air fryer or in the pan. So I'll get the pan real hot, a little bit of grass-fed butter, put the toast in there. Then it's already buttered and it's toasted in the pan. So that's what I do with my English muffins. And I do both sides of the English muffins because then it gets a little, you got to make sure it has a base to it. So that way it stays good while you're putting your eggs and your, I put eggs and Canadian bacon on top of mine.
0: Little Canadian bacon.
1: Do love a little sliced Canadian bacon. Perfect size for an English muffin. Coincidence? I think not, my friend.
0: Sounds 10-10. And one thing I know about Meg is she doesn't miss when it comes to making food.
1: Well, I have a lot. You know, it's I always like to ratio my food, right? We've talked about this. I don't know. I don't know where this comes from, but I have to have the perfect, like, food to food to food ratio. So if I have three food layers like that, where it's an English muffin, a Canadian bacon slice, and some eggs, with how many eggs I eat in the morning now, which is three whole eggs, a cup of egg whites, it's a lot of eggs. So there's excess eggs falling off those English muffins. And that's okay. But I have to have at least the perfect amount of scrambled eggs on top of that slice of Canadian bacon on top of the English muffin. And then it's perfect. The excess I just eat with a fork.
0: Yeah.
1: I'm so weird when I eat. I don't
0: understand.
1: You
0: say
1: it.
0: This would be the best breakfast in bed for mom on Sunday.
1: Oh, so you're telling Andrew he needs to wake up early before he goes to work to make me breakfast?
0: Yes, I am.
1: Since I won't have my son?
0: Uh-huh.
1: Yeah,
0: that's
1: perfect.
0: What I'm saying. And
1: perfect.
0: For everybody else, that's a great idea as well.
1: Yes, it is. For those of you who have normal households.
0: Coming up on Spicoli and Meg Mornings, you have one last chance to win tickets into the Creighton, Nebraska baseball games on Tuesday next week. 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
4: Our warming trend continues Friday. Small chance of a stray sprinkle early and late in the day, though most stay dry. Otherwise, expect partly to mostly cloudy skies. Breezy at times with northwest winds gusting up to 20 miles per hour, highs in the upper 70s. I'm meteorologist Sean Everson from KETV Newswatch 7.

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1: From the Plumrite Time-Saving Traffic Center, no major accidents or slowdowns in the Omaha Metro in the early hours of this Friday morning. Things are looking clear on the main routes like I-80, Dodge Street, and on the JFK, with traffic moving right at the speed limit. No construction or lane restrictions to worry about either, so your usual drive times are right on schedule. If you're just heading out for your commute, it should be smooth sailing out there. I'm Jake Janicek.
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2: Oh, she's going high.
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2: Mm-hmm.
3: Good. This is the mission. It is accomplished. Well, what we have for you guys, last chance to score 4 tickets to see Nebraska versus Creighton baseball. That's happening at the Chuck, old Charles Schwab Field downtown there, on Tuesday evening, 6 p.m., first pitch. All you got to do is know the show, and you and the fam, or you and the pals, will be going on us. So yesterday, we told you guys about these slang words from the 1950s, I believe specifically from 1954?
2: Correct.
3: Yeah, and this one, slang term, really stood out to us. We actually might work it into our everyday lives now.
2: If I were to call you a cool Jonah.
3: A cool Jonah? Cool dude? I don't know.
2: It's slang for a...
3: Okay, so what is it slang for? Is it A, a smooth talker, B, a well-dressed kid, or C, someone who's always cold? 402-277-9898. If you think you know the answer, give us a call, and you'll score 4 tickets, the last 4 tickets, to Nebraska-Creighton baseball next Tuesday on us. 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
3: Yes, it is.
2: Nebraska, Cincinnati, kickoff tonight at 8 o'clock. Wow, that's a late one. Will I be able to stay up and watch all 4 quarters?
3: My prediction is you're going to bed at 8:30 like you always do, fam. Do not stay up and watch all 4 quarters, because if you stay up and watch all 4 quarters, as you know I'm going to, it's going to go to OT.
2: Right, it always happens.
3: I need to go to bed so I can function too much. Tomorrow for our show.
2: It's also Meg's birthday.
3: Thank you.
2: A lot of people wishing Meg happy birthday.
3: Thank
2: happy
3: you,
2: birthday.
3: Everyone. Yeah, appreciate
2: Got
3: it.
2: Got a lot
3: thank
2: of heartfelt
3: you.
2: Messages
3: yes.
2: from listeners, 98.5ers. Thank you for that.
3: And thank you for the gifts from you and your family and the boys and their card. And just, I know Emily was the one who wrapped everything.
2: Easy
3: I know.
2: Now. I wrapped that.
3: Oh, did you? Uh-huh.
2: And I got the big pink bag with the special wrapping paper.
3: The tissue paper is lovely, by the way. I do love a white tissue paper with gold metallic on it. So thank you for that. It was very on brand.
2: So you got a boombox radio pillow.
3: Yeah, it's super cute.
2: You got some smell good stuff.
3: You got some wallflowers from Bath and Body Works.
2: You got some artwork.
3: Yes.
2: You got some crystal light.
3: Yes.
2: And you got chocolate.
3: Chocolate. They're selling chocolate.
2: What kind of chocolate is it? For those who don't know, it's my favorite kind of chocolate bar.
3: Yeah, it's called Who, and it's called Get Back to Human. So basically like vegan, paleo, it's 70% cacao. So it's the good dark chocolate. It's salty dark chocolate. You know I love
2: it's a superfood. Add this to your arsenal.
3: Yeah, I will. I absolutely will. I'm very excited to try this.
2: Let's talk about chocolate, because a researcher at the University of Bristol in the UK, Dr. Natalie Hastings, created a song that supposedly makes chocolate taste even better when listening to it.
3: Oh, okay.
2: Do you want to hear the song?
3: I sure do.
2: Okay.
5: Chocolate rain. Some stay dry and others feel the pain. Chocolate rain.
2: No, that's not the song.
3: Oh, okay.
2: Yeah.
3: I would have loved that, though.
2: Do you want to hear the real song?
3: Of course.
2: Okay, this is the song that will make chocolate taste better.
3: Okay. Really?
2: Let you down.
3: Really?
2: What?
3: You're doing that to me on the day of
2: my birth. Well, no, okay. She reviewed like 60 scientific studies on what it takes to make chocolate taste a whole lot better. Because I thought, I'm like,
3: how can you make it taste better? Yeah, it's already perfect.
2: There's just no way. But right. She said she reviewed 60 years of scientific research on multisensory integration and composed the music around sonic qualities proven to affect flavor with pitch, tempo, and harmony. So, Meg, can you please open up your chocolate bar, please?
3: Okay, opening this up, my
2: I want
3: Who
2: you
3: bar.
2: To take a sniff of it.
3: Okay.
2: Because, man.
3: Ooh, this is actually, I really love how far we've come, because do you remember the time you made me eat a 3-pound chocolate bar on the radio?
2: Yes.
3: So now, because we're making life choices and life changes, you've adapted.
2: Uh-huh. Spicoli was not in his nutrition era then.
3: We weren't in our nutrition era.
2: We eat whatever you want and shove your mouth full, make it sound good on the radio. That was a time in our life, but we have grown.
3: We have grown. I'm excited to try. Oh, it smells.
2: Oh, I'm so envious.
3: I love dark chocolate.
2: So this is the music, according to the scientists, that makes the chocolate taste better.
3: Okay.
2: All right, so you're eating the Who chocolate
3: bar.
2: Okay,
3: here I come. Take a bite.
2: And listen to the music.
3: Okay.
2: Describe what you're tasting.
3: Salty. And the dark chocolate. I taste the cacao. It's heavenly. I feel very at peace with my eyes closed right now.
2: Does it make the chocolate taste better?
3: I mean, I just feel very at peace. So, yeah, I think, like, I mean, my body is very calm right now, which never happens. So, I do. I feel like it kind of does make the chocolate taste a little better.
2: I would like to taste the chocolate.
3: No!
2: I would like to taste some chocolate.
3: You just Rickrolled me on my birthday. You think you're going to get a square of chocolate?
2: Should May give me a piece of chocolate? Three texts say it all. Because, yes, I believe you can't just eat that in front of me. That's my favorite chocolate bar right there.
3: I'm sure you have them at home.
2: I don't have any at home. I spent all my money on you.
3: Oh, my word. Yeah,
2: that
3: right.
2: That looks so good right now.
3: Yeah, and it tastes very good.
2: My stomach is growling.
3: You Rickrolled me.
2: Maddie says, no, don't give Spicoli any chocolate. He Rickrolled us all. No, Spicoli, no, Spicoli, no.
3: Oh,
2: no,
3: now no. Everyone's saying yes, let him have some. No, no, it's her birthday.
0: Miss a minute? Miss a lot. Spicoli and Meg Mornings. 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
3: Pop-up audio. This is...
2: That's something.
3: That one might be my favorite. Like sounding like Animal from the Muppets. All you gotta do is know the show, pop-up audio this week, and you are scoring the last tickets to go see Nebraska versus Creighton at the Chuck this Tuesday night on us. So yesterday we told you guys about these slang words from the 50s. This one slang term really stuck with us. We might actually use it in our everyday lives now.
7: If the buttons work, we'll see how this
3: works. Buttons!
7: Button, please work today.
2: If buttons. I were to call you a cool Jonah.
3: A cool Jonah? Cool dude? I don't know.
2: It's slang for a...
3: Okay, so what is it slang for? A, smooth talker, B, a well-dressed kid, or C, someone who's always cold? 402-277-9898.
7: Hi, Brianna.
8: Is it the well-stylish kid?
3: Yes.
8: A well-dressed person?
3: Yes, a well-dressed kid. Like, hey, pal, you're a cool Jonah. Look at that outfit.
8: Yes.
3: All right, well, you, I'm assuming, are a cool Jonah, Brianna, and you're going to be even cooler because you just got four tickets to Nebraska Creighton baseball this coming Tuesday on us.
8: Awesome. Thank you so much, guys. You're going to be so excited.
3: Yeah. Yeah, dude, you're so welcome. Your kids are going to have a blast.
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3: I did this for you.

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1: Yeah, we're fired up.
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1: 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All the bells and whistles.
2: Squeaky in a good way, like the squeaky clean kind of way.
1: Yeah,
2: it does.
1: You know, that kind of squeaky clean.
2: All the bells and
1: whistles.
2: It does. It's so nice.
1: Delete the old junker.
2: Yeah. Get it out of here.
1: And then download the new one, which everyone is talking about and loving, because what you hear on the radio is exactly what you hear on the app.
2: And what a great time to be alive for you guys, because that will make winning 1,000 times easier.
1: Yeah, they finally got it figured out. I've been barking at them for a while.
2: Like, dude,
1: what's up with the old app?
2: Right, get the dinosaur tech out of here. What are we even doing here?
1: And you bring in the new guys, and the new guys are like, yo, I feel your pain. That app was something.
2: It's cheeks, bro. That's what the kids say. It's cheeks. So we're really excited because it's really easy to get in contact with us. You can send voice notes through the app. You can also
1: enter to win prizes,
2: get all the latest updates on news and entertainment and sports and blah, blah, blah. And then also, if you're like, hey, did you guys get a new phone number? Yes, we did get a new phone number. You can hit the little phone icon in the app. It'll take you right to your keypad on your phone. And you hit dial, and bam, you're calling us. And then you can also save that number so you can text us, too.
1: There you go.
2: Yes.
1: Coming up, in honor of Mother's Day, what gift did your little give you that absolutely warmed your heart? I wonder if any moms had a gift that actually warmed their heart. I'm just wondering.
2: Oh, I'm not sure. Confident that that is the case.
1: That will go down. Hey, if you've heard about the hantavirus outbreak...
2: Yeah, what is going on with this? I've kind of been under a rock this week with all this, with the news, but I saw this last night as I was mindlessly scrolling through the social media, and I was like, wait, what is happening?
1: It happened on a cruise ship over the past couple of weeks, and you probably thought, oh no, not a virus.
2: Not another virus.
1: Well, this woman's hot take on it went viral on social. She says she's not trying to be heartless and insensitive, but she's demanding that people stay on the boat if they got that virus.
3: So the people on the boat with the hantavirus and they want to get off. Well, I ain't trying to be heartless and cruel, but no, y'all can't get off. Stay out there. Listen, let them control it while y'all out there in the water. Go out on the balcony, do whatever y'all need to do. We don't need no more over here spreading and taking us out. I'm sorry. Now, I'm not trying to be insensitive. I understand y'all got families, y'all got kids y'all want to get to, but what y'all want to do? Come home and infect them?
1: You want to come home and infect them? I love that.
2: I love her. She's like, come on, now y'all gotta stay on that boat. And I love her so much. And yes, quarantine it all. Get it taken care of while they're out there. I'm sorry that you guys got chosen by nature, by God, to be the experiment, but here we are.
1: Even nurses chiming in saying, yeah, they support this because they cannot do another pandemic.
2: No.
1: Unfortunately, though, for her, it's too late. Some people are off it.
2: Ah.
1: The antivirus sickness people can get from mice. Not from touching the mouse itself usually, but from breathing in tiny bits of mouse poop.
2: Yeah, see, this is why you clean your house.
1: Or spit that gets into the air. Now, imagine if you have this old garage shed or cabin or attic and it has some mouse droppings sitting around. If someone sweeps it up fast, tiny little germs can float into the air like invisible dust.
2: That's
1: and
2: acky.
1: If you breathe that in, you can get acky doo-doo.
2: That is acky doo-doo. It shouldn't be... Can we also come up with cooler names for these if we're going to have stupid viruses all the time? Instead of the hantavirus, can we call it Acky Doo Doo?
1: Because
2: it
1: virus.
2: Literally comes from the Acky Doo Doo. Mm-hmm. So, Acky Doo Doo virus, all in favor?
1: Aye.
2: Aye. Okay, thanks. I think we won.
1: At first, it feels like the flu. Fever, tired, sore muscles, headache.
2: Yeah.
1: All the stuff you were experiencing this morning.
2: I didn't have a fever.
1: Oh, I thought you had a fever. I thought you were a little tired. I thought you were feeling sore.
2: I'm sorry. I was emotionally drained yesterday. It's usually how it goes after, putting a family member to rest. My throat's not sore because I don't know. It was sore earlier in the week, but that's because I just the allergies, man. The pollen count's been
1: high. Can you breathe okay?
2: Yeah, I've been fine. I haven't even used my inhaler today.
1: They say sometimes it's hard to breathe when you get the hantavirus or the acky-doo-doo virus.
2: The acky-doo-doo.
1: Yeah, the good news, rare. You can help prevent it by cleaning.
2: Yeah, just don't be gross.
1: They say be careful, though. Don't vacuum or sweep dry mouse poop.
2: Ew. How do you get rid of it, then?
1: They say you got to spray it with disinfectant.
2: Oh,
1: okay. And you got to wear gloves.
2: So, yeah, that makes sense, because then the moisture, so that way the dust, I understand. Okay,
1: You don't want that just rotting in your vacuum.
2: No. Well, you would... Who doesn't empty their vacuum after each use?
1: Right.
2: Because most people don't do vacuum bags anymore. It's the removable containers. After a vacuum, I literally dump that every time.
1: That's a smart idea.
2: You take it outside and do it, by the way.
1: Yeah, so for the acky-doo-doo virus thing on the cruise ship, people are like, oh, they're just trying to start another pandemic.
2: Well,
1: there's a lot of people who feel like that, and they're like, hey, you know, my kid graduates from high school. Can you wait till after June 1st?
2: Right.
1: Meg has a wedding coming up in November. Can you wait till after the wedding?
2: I didn't even think about that. You know what? You know what? If this becomes a thing like 6 years ago, I don't care. I'm still having my wedding. Things are paid for. So... sorry about it, acky-doo-doo virus.
1: I'll be there.
2: Yes, you will.
1: No matter what.
2: Yes, I'm
1: not missing the wedding of the year.
2: Thank you. I ain't doing that. Come on. We're not, guys. When are we going to put our feet down and just say enough is enough?
1: Right. And we're flying to Mexico for
2: the
1: holiday.
2: That's what I'm saying.
1: You know, we got a life to live. We got things to do. I can't be worried about mouse poop and the acky-doo-doo virus.
2: You're acky-doo-doo. Stay out of our lives. No one wants you. Can't sit with us.
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1: Those giant silos off I-80 near 35th and Vinton could be coming down soon. Developers want to replace most of the abandoned grain elevators with a new apartment complex featuring more than 200 units. The project would use public TIF funding, and some of the old silos may actually be worked into the design. Neighbors say they're hoping it finally gives that stretch of interstate something nicer to look at.
2: An Omaha man allegedly sold a credit card and then used it to buy a whopping $1.31 worth of gas. Police say the suspect broke into a garage near 102nd and Blondo, stealing thousands in golf clubs, a Yeti cooler, a credit card, and more, before stopping off at the MP Mart in North Omaha at 3 a.m. to fill up with $1.31 in gas. Police believe the suspect is a white male driving a gray or light blue older Lexus SUV. If you know anything, call Crime Stoppers 402-444-STOP.
1: 160 miles per hour. A Nebraska driver is facing a pile of charges after troopers say he hit more than 160 miles per hour trying to outrun police on I-80 near Lincoln. Troopers eventually used stop sticks. The driver bailed on foot, then got arrested hours later when he showed back up at home. Bold strategy there, Cotton. At 160 miles per hour, your car payment practically arrives before you do.
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2: More NHL NBA playoff action from last night, starting with the one NHL game that took place, and it was domination central for the Carolina Hurricanes. They beat the Philadelphia Flyers 4-1, which I particularly love. That was game three, and now they have a commanding 3-0 series lead. So they could sweep the Flyers by the end of the weekend.
3: So what you're hoping for is a little na-na-na action come Monday.
2: That is correct. Thank you, my friend. You get it. You know me. You know me like the back of your hand. Bam, bam. So Carolina stayed undefeated, obviously, this postseason. They had contributions from everywhere. Jordan Staal, former Pittsburgh Penguin, by the way, opened the scoring on the power play. Jalen Chatfield ripped home a shorthanded goal. Andrei Svechnikov. Great name.
3: What a name.
2: I know. Added another power play tally. And Nikola Ehlers buried a slick breakaway goal late to seal it. Philadelphia briefly tied the game early in the second period when Trevor Zegras buried a rebound one-timer. So basically it was a quick pass to him. Bam, hits it off the pass. It was a great goal, actually. And Trevor Zegras, fantastic player, by the way. Hate that he plays for the Flyers. I hate it. He used to play for the Ducks.
3: Oh, okay.
2: Now he plays for the Flyers, so he's always had orange in his life. But the Flyers just could not figure out Frederik Andersen, the goalie. He was so consistent. So that was basically the momentum all in Carolina's favor, and that's just how it's going to be. So sorry about it. And tonight you have a couple of games in the NHL. Where did my NHL scores go, Jason? Did you delete them?
3: I didn't touch anything.
2: Did you delete something? Where did it go? Why does this computer hate me? It's so mean. Hold on. Let's pull them up. NHL playoffs. Where did they go? It's supposed to be right there. There they are. Okay. The Canadiens and the Sabres. This is live radio. Game two at 6 p.m. The Golden Knights and the Ducks at 8:30 tonight. That's game three. That series is tied 1-1. And then tomorrow, the Carolina Hurricanes could put the Flyers away at 5 p.m. And then you got the Avalanche and the Wild tomorrow at 8 p.m. Colorado leads that series 2-0. Moving over to the NBA, the playoffs, they went down last night. Both home teams grabbed huge 2-0 series leads heading into the weekend. The Detroit Pistons beat the Cleveland Cavaliers 107-97. Another gritty Eastern Conference semifinal battle. Cade Cunningham, he controlled the game. Are we shocked?
3: Nope.
2: Not even a little bit. He had 25 points, 10 assists. He is having himself a postseason. Cleveland made a push behind Donovan Mitchell's 31 points, so he had himself a great individual night. But those turnovers, they had some cold shooting, just wasn't enough to gain momentum to beat the Detroit Pistons. So there was that game also out west. OKC, the Thunder rolled past the Lakers 125-107. They are so dominant.
3: Are they the next dynasty?
2: That's what everyone's saying. And it is so hard to argue that point. They are fantastic. They have such an amazing defense. They overwhelm any team that they play. And again, overwhelmed LA. They're fun to watch. And I hate to say that because they're a Western Conference team and I'm a Nuggets fan, but they are. You can't hate on them at all. OKC's defense forced another rough offensive night for the Lakers. The Thunder dominated the pace and the fast break game. And LeBron had his moments, but LA just couldn't keep up. So that's how it is. And then tonight you've got two games in the NBA playoffs with the Knicks and the 76ers. Now the New York Knicks have a 2-0 series lead there. That tips off at 6:00. San Antonio, the Spurs taking on the Timberwolves. They're heading back to Minnesota for that game at 8:30. That series tied 1-1. And then tomorrow you'll have the Pistons and the Cavs in their game three. And then the Thunder and the Lakers in their game three tomorrow at 7:30. So tons of great action to watch this weekend. And then we have some NFL offseason news. This broke yesterday, and I went, huh, who would have thunk it? The Pittsburgh Steelers are still awaiting a decision from quarterback Aaron Rodgers, but they reportedly could get their answer this weekend. Word on the street is we got AR8 again coming up for next season, and that's what they're saying.
3: Is that what you're hoping for?
2: He would be, at this juncture, the best option. Because you have, I don't know why the Pittsburgh Steelers drafted Drew Aller. Not a fan of Drew Aller. Inconsistent. Can't stand him. Will Howard, who we drafted last year out of Ohio State, still not ready yet. And then you got Mason Rudolph. So I'm like, okay, am I going to take those three or am I going to take Aaron Rodgers? I'm going to take Aaron Rodgers over anyone. So they shall see if they can get a one-year deal out of him. That base salary for him is about $8 million, maximum value $13 million. But that's what they're saying, is that it's going to be a decision this weekend. We will have an answer by Monday at the very latest. Also, in NFL news, Juwan Jennings leaving San Francisco, heading to the Minnesota Vikings, signing a one-year deal with them. So another veteran receiver to their core. They needed badly. So interesting day in the NFL yesterday. Interested to see what else comes from this weekend, because they're saying a couple other deals might be in place from some veterans. So very interested to see if I'll be happy on Monday.
3: That's Mega Sports, brought to you by Village Point Oral Surgery. In honor of Mother's Day, what gift did your little give you that absolutely warmed your heart? I got a surprise gift yesterday, because apparently I'm a mom, so stay close. Sweet 98.5.
1: Don't bail yet. The best part of your morning hasn't happened yet.
0: Just like that.
1: 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Start your morning with Spicoli and Meg Mornings. The laughs, the chaos, and everything you need to wake up right. While you're at work, Nikki is here keeping the vibe light, fun, and moving right along while you power through your day. Then it's Afternoons with Mike, the perfect soundtrack to get you home, wind down, or roll the windows down and turn it up. 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
4: From the Plumrite Time Saving Traffic Center, heads up, there's an accident reported at 42nd at L Street, so be safe around that area. Traffic's starting to pick up in some parts of the metro. You can expect slow traffic on the JFK going southbound between Cornersco Road and Highway 370. Still, Dodge and I-80 are still moving smoothly, but with us getting closer to rush hour, delays could start picking up. I'm James.

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3: Hey, 7:30 on your Friday morning. So glad you're part of it. Spicoli and Meg Mornings. It's supposed to be sunny and 72 on Sunday for Mother's Day.
2: Oh, I'm so excited, Jason.
3: I bet. What gift did your little give you that absolutely warmed your heart? That's what we're talking about at 402-277-9898. So think back when you got a little gift from a little one and you felt so proud and it warmed your heart. I got a gift yesterday.
2: Yeah, you did. For people who haven't heard this, Jason, what did you get? We talked about this right at the top of the show today.
3: Bryce gets off the bus yesterday and he's running up with a card and a tomato plant.
2: And I'm thinking,
3: oh, you got a card for mom, a tomato plant. She's going to love this. And Bryce was very adamant. We got to water this plant at least once a day. And I said, okay, we'll do it. But I'm looking at the card. He's handing me the card. I'm looking at the card. It says, Happy Father's Day to the best dad, Bryce. And then he drew us on the inside going for a walk.
2: Which is what? Daily activity.
3: And it's on the black road because we always go to the black road.
2: Ah, smart. That's the asphalt road over there. That's
3: where less cars are.
2: Yeah.
3: And it's by the cornfield.
2: Yes.
3: And the golf course. And we got to be careful. Emily doesn't like to go on the black car because golfers over there be a little sus with their sweat and a lot of slices. And she's afraid she's going to get binked
2: on the
3: head.
2: She's going to get binked on the head like Happy Gilmore's wife in the second movie. Donk.
3: Yeah. So it did warm my heart. But I'm like thinking to myself, is it Father's Day? Is the kindergarten teacher trolling us?
2: Right.
3: Has it been a long school year?
2: And she's just like, which day is it? I don't know.
3: Is it May? Is it June? I don't know. It's been a long school year. And so, hey, if you want to celebrate me for Mother's Day this weekend, who am I to judge?
2: So I'm assuming the idea is I don't want to uninclude dad because we won't be in school for Father's Day. Did I hit the nail on the head?
3: Now, that's also what I'm assuming.
2: So I'm assuming Price will come home and get off the bus enthusiastically this afternoon.
3: Yeah, but now I can say,
2: with something for mom.
3: I got a tomato plant.
2: You do have a tomato plant, and that's where my eyes got big. So I'm like, are we going to meet tomato sisters this summer, Jason?
3: We are being tomato sisters.
2: Yay. I'm so excited.
3: Ryan said, hey, tomatoes are fruit loaded with vitamins A and C, tons of antioxidants. The best gift to a mother is a healthy father.
2: That's right. Absolutely. Now, don't eat too many tomatoes. You might get the bends.
3: Yeah, I just need just a few tomatoes. I need a half of one.
2: No, you eat a whole tomato like a man, okay? What are you doing? You can just don't have too many of them. Otherwise, it'll run right through your digestive tract. I'm Italian.
3: I just want
2: to tell you.
3: You've eaten a lot of tomatoes in your day.
2: Dude, did you? My San Marzano tomato plants, three of them got huge. I had hundreds and I'm not even joking. Hundreds and hundreds and hundreds of tomatoes last year to the point where I couldn't give out any more. I couldn't bring any more in the house because we weren't going through them fast enough. Or I had to make sauce. I was constantly making.
3: So it's going to be a tomato.
2: I had to feed them to the rabbits.
3: It's going
2: to
3: be a tomato kind of summer, isn't it?
2: Yeah, we're going to talk about tomato plants a lot this summer, and I'm really excited about it.
3: Well, in honor of Mother's Day, what gift did your little give you that warmed your heart? Tanya says, when my son was little, he would make a bouquet out of dandelions and give it to me. To him, they were the best flowers because they turned to wishes.
2: That's so sweet. Actually, the other day, Andrew and Finn and I were walking outside, and Ben kept seeing all the little like yellow dandelions, right? And so of course he thinks they're flowers and he's like, oh, Meg, flowers. And I was like, beautiful, honey. And then he starts picking them one by one, handing them to me. And I was like, should we make a bouquet? And he's like, bouquet? And we were trying to explain to him, like, that means a bunch of flowers together, like Meg will have at the wedding. And so he was like, wedding? And like was handing me flowers, thinking we're going to save these for the wedding.
3: Oh, okay.
2: It was very cute.
3: 402-277-9898. You can call, you can text in honor of Mother's Day Sunday. What gift did your little give you that absolutely warmed your heart?
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0: Sweet 98 Foz, Spicoli and Make Morning, 737. It's looking pretty cloudy right now, but they say the sun is supposed to pop out. So looking forward to that.
1: Yeah.
0: Spicoli and Make Morning, thank you for joining us.
1: We're
0: talking about Mother's Day. Mother's Day on Sunday. A lot of people looking forward to celebrating all things mom. And if you think about it, you know, gifts, cards, homemade gifts, bought gifts.
1: Yeah.
0: We're talking about the most, heartwarming gift that your little has given you.
1: We got quite a few texts coming in. I just got very enthralled with the text that Carrie sent us because it came with a visual aid. And it was a Mother's Day card that her little made when he was tiny. But now he's 13, but she said that she still has it. And you have to see this card. It is so funny. And I guess this is supposed to be her.
0: That's
1: beautiful.
0: Yeah, I don't know how to describe
1: Jason,
0: that.
1: Jason, that's art.
0: Because that's that could be offensive.
1: No, why?
0: It's very round.
1: I think.
0: And the smile is off.
1: No, the body. I think the square is the body and the lines are the legs. They look like music notes. I love it. And she kept it. So clearly she loves it too. That's very sweet. Julie said my 8-year-old brought me a spoon holder that she made out of clay, the kind that you lay your spoon on when you're cooking. Uh-huh. She said, I thought it was her footprint.
0: Well,
1: because it looked like a foot. I said, I didn't know they did hang and feet prints in third grade. She said, Mom, it's a spoon holder. I made it. Oh, that's pretty funny.
0: Let's go to Amanda. What gift did your little give you that really warmed your heart?
2: In all honesty, my little is almost 20 now.
0: Oh, okay.
2: But when he was a preteen, like about 12 years old, he taught himself and woke up super early, like 4 o'clock in the morning, and made me coffee cake.
1: Oh, that is so cool. That's not an easy thing to bake.
2: Mm-mm. And I woke up at 5 in the morning to do stuff around the house. So he had it woke up early for me, made it, and had it ready and sitting waiting.
1: Oh,
2: and also
1: gosh.
2: Had a carafe of coffee ready for mama with her favorite creamer.
1: He loves his mama.
0: And the fact that he didn't burn down the house, 10-10 gift.
1: Yes.
2: And it was the best coffee cake I've ever had in my entire life.
1: I mean, kid's got a future in baking, maybe?
0: Yeah, I'd love to hear it.
1: That's amazing.
0: He's got to recreate that. You said he's 20 now, so he's got to recreate that this year.
1: Yeah.
0: I think enough time has passed.
1: Open up a business. Invite us. Alicia, her text is fantastic. She said her little got her a candle that says, I hope this candle smells better than all the bleep I put you through.
3: Spicoli and Meg Mornings, the Metro's most talked about show.
1: Hey!
0: Sometimes it be like that.
1: It's all prescriptions. I take two prescriptions. Do you want me to function? Do you want me to be here? Do you want me not to cry on the radio?
0: Hey, you do you. I embrace it all.
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4: Our warming trend continues Friday. Small chance of a stray sprinkle early and late in the day, though most stay dry. Otherwise, expect partly to mostly cloudy skies. Breezy at times with northwest winds gusting up to 20 miles per hour, highs in the upper 70s. I'm meteorologist Sean Everson from KETV Newswatch 7.
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0: Publishers Clearinghouse goes bankrupt. They cut you off. You're no longer getting $5,000 a week.
1: What are the odds? You got to read that fine print, John Willie.
0: John Willie going to learn.
1: He got to go back to work, John Willie.
0: John Willie don't want to work, though. But John Willie going to be like the rest of us.
1: Yeah,
0: now.
1: John Willie, welcome to the real world, John Willie.
0: Kitty Mama texting in saying, producer Skelly Bo. Should now be the John Willie. Hear Meg say John Willie.
1: Oh, yeah. Producer Skelly Bones, a.k.a. John Willie. His name
0: Get
1: is...
0: Get the buzz horn.
1: John Willie. John Willie not feeling that hot button this morning.
0: He's like,
1: no,
0: I want to go back
1: sir.
0: To bed.
1: No, sir, John Willie.
0: John Willie.
1: John Willie, learn
0: John Willie be texting
1: lesson.
0: In. You guys got a job there, Sweet 98.5?
1: John Willie, no.
3: 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Miss a lot. Spicoli and Meg Mornings. 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
3: From the Plumrite Time-Saving Traffic Center, heads up, there's an accident reported in the middle of the intersection at 42nd at L Street, and there's another accident at 120th at Blondo Street, so expect delays through those areas. Traffic is starting to pick up as we get closer here to rush hour. It looks to be moving slow on I-80 between 72nd and 60th, and it looks to be moving slow on the JFK going northbound between Chandler and F Street. I'm Jake Janicek.
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0: 98.5, Spicoli and Make Morning, 7:50. Looking cloudy right now, but the sun's supposed to pop out later on today. We'll see how that plays out.
1: Allegedly.
0: High of 78. If you're just joining us, we're talking about Mother's Day on Sunday. A lot of people looking forward to it, celebrating all things mom. And sometimes your littles just surprise you. And sometimes they get you gifts, whether they're homemade or store-bought gifts. And you think, wow, this really actually warmed my heart.
1: Yeah.
0: What was that moment? What was the one gift that actually warmed your heart? 402-277-9898. You can call, you can text, you can hit us on social. Ask Spicoli, Make Mornings.
1: Okay, so this is really funny. Michaela said, this one made me laugh as he knew me so well at such an early age. And I clicked on the picture she sent us. It was a picture frame that was like, what are those called? The word clouds, where it's all those words to describe people. And the more you vote for a word or say the word, it like gets bigger in the word cloud. Uh-huh. And so... it says mom, kind, loving, respectful, right? So these are all the words that describe her. And then the one at the top that's almost the biggest is forgetful.
0: Very big. Forgetful.
1: Very big.
0: You know, because mom's got a lot of mentally, I mean, moms handle the mental load. Moms handle the mental load. I said what I said.
1: I mean, that tends to be the case. We are emotional creatures. So, you know.
0: And if it's not written down, sometimes we all forget. It's not just moms.
1: Well, it's true. I mean, this is why we got to have honey-do lists. And that's A-okay.
0: Got to have a big old calendar right by the garbage can in the kitchen. That's where ours is. Huge calendar. Has all the events on there.
1: Our calendar is on the wall right when you walk into the kitchen, right next to the refrigerator, so you can see it right there. And it's like, it's easy to reference. I do want one of those skylight calendars, those like screens that are you control it with the app and you can do chores lists and calendar and I want one of those so
0: tech savvy
1: bad.
0: One. Well,
1: so bad.
0: I wonder if you'll get one for Mother's Day.
1: I don't expect anything for Mother's Day because
0: this makes a bonus mom.
1: I'm a bonus mom, so I don't really expect to get anything for Mother's Day. I have never gotten anything for Mother's Day.
0: Does that hurt your feelings?
1: No. I just, being a step parent's a whole different game, and not everyone views it as being a real parent, and that's
0: kind of
1: fine.
0: Rude.
1: It's just what it is.
0: You love the kid?
1: I love Finn.
0: You help take care of the kid?
1: I love him as if he's my own. I help Andrew raise him. Yes, of course. Well, and Finn sometimes calls me Mom Megan. It's the cutest thing in the world. Mom Mid. Yes. Oh, it's okay. You know what? Like, we know our relationship. Finn and I know what we got going on. We got that bond, and that is perfect for me.
0: Let's go to Kim. What gift did your little give you that warmed your heart?
2: So this wasn't actually for Mother's Day. This was just earlier this week, actually. And it's just so perfect timing, though. So we recently just had our main vehicle breakdown. So it's been in the shop, and I got a call from the mechanic that it's just been this problem after this problem after this problem. So the bill's adding up quite a bit. And I get off the phone with the mechanic, and I'm sitting there, and I'm just like, you know, and I'm starting to tear up because I'm just like, this money I had set aside because I wanted to, you know, the summer for the kids and go do something. And so I'm sitting there and my daughter looks at me and she's like, Mom, what's wrong? I was like, oh, nothing you need to worry about. I'm just stressed. I was like, you know, I just had some money set aside that we could go do some stuff this summer and, you know, it'll be okay. And my daughter looks at me and she's like, Mom, we don't need no money. You're a great mom.
1: Oh.
2: We have everything we want and we're happy. And I was like, stop. Make me cry more.
1: Oh, gosh. Why do kids just have perfect timing sometimes?
2: Exactly.
1: That's amazing. Oh, like, listen, you're going to get us crying in the club if you keep going.
0: And you know that's a credit to you because you raised your little right to have feelings and be empathetic and to show kindness. I mean, what a moment. What an all-time moment.
1: Always when you need it.
2: Exactly.
1: Oh, Finn did that to me yesterday. I was a little teared up because we had, you know, a family member pass away and Andrew came home from work and I just kind of let everything out again. And Finn comes up to me and he goes, Finn, don't cry. It's okay. And he gave me this big hug and I was like, okay.
2: Right.
1: I know. They're the sweetest.
2: My mom would always say, you know, every now and then we need to water our eyes and have a good cry.
1: Oh.
0: Need to water our eyes and have a good cry.
1: I am saving that one.
0: Listen to that momism.
1: Oh, it's such mom wisdom. I love that.
0: What was your mom's favorite phrase that you heard no less than 1,000 times?
1: Oh my gosh.
0: 277-9898. What would Bonnie say? Bonnie would always say, you better save for a rainy day. And there's a lot of rainy days.
1: I didn't even grow up with Bonnie and I knew that.
0: Bonnie was right. There were going to going to be a lot of rainy days. More, yes. You will have more rainy days than sunny days. So you better say, because something always comes up.
1: That Bonnie wisdom, since you've told me that 2.5 years ago, is always stuck in my head. My mom would always say, if someone was picking on one of us or being mean, she would say, you tell them. My mom says, Mom, I'm in high school. I'm not going to say that. And still to this day, my mom will text me and say, you tell them. My mom says. My mom says.
0: I love that.
1: I know.
0: 402-277-9898. What was your mom's favorite go-to phrase that you heard no less than 1,000 times?
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4: From the Plumrite Time Saving Traffic Center, heads up, there's an accident reported in the middle of the intersection at 42nd at L Street, and there's another accident at 120th at Blondo Street, so expect delays through those areas. Traffic is starting to pick up as we get closer here to rush hour. It looks to be moving slow on I-80 between 72nd and 60th, and it looks to be moving slow on the JFK going northbound between Chandler and F Street. I'm Jake Janicek.
3: 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That's our elevator pitch. Sweet 98.5.
5: Yeah, we're fired up.
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5: 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Look at the clouds. Where's the sun, Mother Nature?
6: Yeah, we were told sun today.
5: And we need that. But you know what?
6: Oh.
5: It's going to be pretty nice. 78 degrees.
6: According to the Samsung weather app, rain. Light rain this morning. I did not see that this morning.
5: Oh, that is
6: that
5: new.
6: That must have changed.
5: Yeah. Mother Nature's going to do what she wants. Mother Nature said, hey, Spicoli drove the Challenger. Let it rain.
6: So that's what I was just about to say. Was Jason, did you not drive the Challenger this morning?
5: I did.
6: Old Charlie the Challenger is what I like to call him.
5: Yeah, you know, because the old app said sunny skies today.
6: It did. See, we always have a weird indiscretion between your Apple weather on your iPhone and my Samsung weather app on my Samsung. So I don't understand why there's always such a discrepancy.
5: Well,
6: and usually mine's the more accurate one.
5: I don't know.
6: It's weird.
5: Coming up, Mother's Day, there's a contest to find America's coolest soccer mom.
6: Oh.
5: Is this you? Find out how you can win $1,000, a tumbler, and something involving chicken nuggies.
6: Oh, chicken nuggies?
5: That's at 8:25. Speaking of moms, what's your mom's favorite phrase that you heard no less than 1,000 times? Because you had Lisa say what?
6: You tell them my mom says, and then blankety blank, you gotta fill in the blank. So whatever applied to the situation at the time, it was, you tell them, and sometimes she would grind her teeth. That was one of the things I really remember growing up about my mom, is that you knew she got mad and she would do this grindy teeth thing. And then that's when you were like, oh, I'm scared of my mom right now.
5: She about to give you that underbite.
6: Yeah.
5: You knew if a mom gives you an underbite, you're in deep trouble.
6: You tell them my mom said, then I'm like, I don't want to.
5: Grinding teeth, giving you the underbite look. I mean, shooting daggers.
6: Oh,
5: if
6: yeah.
5: If you're being obnoxious in church.
6: Oh, game over.
5: Yeah.
6: Jason.
5: My mom had to save my life one time in church. I choked on a lifesaver.
6: Oh, no way.
5: In the middle of
6: church. She gave you Heimlich in the middle of service?
5: She dragged me out of that church service, didn't want to cause a scene, and just beat my back in the middle of the women's bathroom.
6: Oh, that's a mom right there.
5: She's like, my son's not going to die here.
6: No. I mean, it'd be convenient because he'd be there.
5: Right.
6: But
5: I was scared, though.
6: Well, yeah, you'd be scared.
5: Yeah, just puke that thing up right in the toilet. Back to church we go.
6: Yeah, back. Hey, you know what?
5: No distractions in the Lord's house.
6: That's exactly right. Jesus does not care if you're choking. He does care. But he does, like, you know, you best come back and finish this service now.
5: Yep, and she's like, hey, do you want to be able to dress up as a clown now and go spread the word of the Lord? Because we were church clowns. My sister said no to her, but I was kind of a mama's boy. So I'm scared of Bonnie, so I'm just going to be a church clown with you and go to youth group.
6: Yeah, Bonnie, will you also paint clowns in my closet?
5: I love clowns.
6: I'm sure you do. This is not something that ever would have happened in my life. But you have a ton of Bonnie-isms. We've got some good, you know, we said it on the show before, Lisa Reader clean. That was another phrase my mom would say. Is it clean or is it Lisa clean?
5: And if it's Lisa clean, you know it's spotless.
6: It's good, yeah.
5: Yeah, Bonnie, like in my high school years, Bonnie would always tell me nothing good happens after midnight.
6: Yep.
5: Your curfew is 11.
6: Oh, yeah. Same
5: and
6: with me.
5: All my friends got to stay out till 12:30.
6: Same with me.
5: And she would say, what did she? I think at the time, because bars would close at midnight around that time.
6: I think that was still when bars were midnight. Yes.
5: Midnight or 1 a.m.
6: Yeah.
5: And she's like, I don't need you driving home when the drunks are driving home.
6: Mom's just trying to protect you. My curfew, also 11. We had our parents, I'm secretly wondering if they were friends. And
5: probably.
6: Like, they were like, one of these days, these two are going to be working together. And we just need to make sure that we raise them right.
5: And my mom would always, well, you'll understand when you have a kid of your own.
6: And
5: I was like, come on, I'm not, dude, I'm 16.
6: Right.
5: I'm never going to have kids. 16. What did I know?
6: Fast forward 20 years later.
5: In my 30s, having kids.
6: Right. There are times Andrew and I will sit and reflect on the day, right? After Finn goes to bed. And I'll say, I said this earlier and I sounded like my parents. And I never thought this would come. Now, we always do stuff different than our parents because we are our own individual selves, right? But there are things that you didn't like in the moment. You realize as an adult, we're like, actually, I understand why you did that.
5: I get it.
6: I understand your reason for it.
5: Mm-hmm. And Bonnie was like a worry wart.
6: Yeah, so was
5: she,
6: my mom.
5: She would stay up and wait and just have a conversation with me. You good?
6: Oh, yeah. Oh, my mom's the worry wart. My dad's the hammer. Mm-hmm. So even when I was like 21 and I came home at like 1 o'clock in the morning and he's like, I'm sorry. Do you think that you can do whatever you want now that you're 21? You still live in my house. And I was like, it's 1 o'clock. Like he was midnight. Your curfew's midnight. I go, I still have a curfew. I'm in college.
5: Yikes.
6: Yeah, that was a battle. That was not fun.
5: Becca saying, my mom, wash it away.
6: Wash it away.
5: Whenever I was upset, she'd tell me to take a shower and wash the day away.
6: Oh, I like that. Wash
5: and
6: it away.
5: Becca saying, P.S. Meg, you being a bonus mom is not for the weak. You are awesome.
6: Oh, thank you.
5: Tiff says, my mom always said, I brought you into this world and I can take you out of it too. So basically bleep around and find out.
6: Yeah, that's right.
5: A lot of moms are saying that. Yeah. A lot of texts coming in. My mom's
6: Tina said, my mom always said guilty by association.
5: Oh.
6: That was a John Reeder phrase right there.
5: Thank you, Tina.
6: Uh-huh. Okay. Ash said my mom would always say, do not go in there. Woo! Like from Ace Ventura when he would come out of there saying, and she goes, Or if we complimented her coming, she says, thanks. Oh, okay. Complimented her cooking. Thanks, I peed in it.
5: Oh.
6: That's what her mom sounds like. She's got a personality. I like mom. That's kind of how I am as a mom. I like that. That's so funny.
5: Kelsey says, if that's how you want people to remember you. Typically said, if I was walking out of the house on booty shorts in high school.
6: Oh, dang.
5: If that's how you want people to remember you.
6: Dang.
5: Dang, that one sits a little bit different.
6: Dang.
5: If that's how you want people to remember you.
6: KJ said that her mom would always, the answer to any ailment was gotta poop. And say, hey, most of the time it's, you gotta go to the bathroom.
5: This person says, oh, what? That's crazy. If you're texting them, make sure we know your name. But this person says, my mom would always say, fat looks better than tan.
6: I don't. As
5: different.
6: Someone who is on
5: what do you
6: the
5: think,
6: bigger
5: Meg?
6: Side of the weight spectrum, I'm going to go ahead and say that is incorrect. I would rather be tan. Let's be honest.
5: Let's go to Patrick. Your mom's go-to phrase.
7: Your ass is grass and I'm the lawnmower.
5: Yes.
7: As a matter of fact, in college, I bought a 1950s lady on a lawnmower that had that phrase and I wore it all the time.
6: Oh, a t-shirt that had that on there?
7: Yeah.
6: Oh, that's funny.
5: Now, do you get to use this phrase on your kids?
7: I want to. There's some dispute in my household on whether I should say it.
6: See, I was going to say, would you like to inflict childhood trauma on your children like our parents did to us in the 90s and early 2000s?
7: Exactly. Actually, they're in the car right now with me. They're hearing this whole conversation. So
6: oh,
7: I'll
6: that's
7: probably
6: funny.
7: Have some explaining to do in a little bit.
6: Kids.
5: Hello. Sweet.

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1: An Omaha man allegedly stole a credit card and then used it to buy a whopping $1.31 worth of gas. Police say the suspect broke into a garage near 102nd and Blondo, stealing thousands in golf clubs, a Yeti cooler, a credit card, and more, before stopping off at the MP Mart in North Omaha at 3 a.m. to fill up with $1.31 in gas. Police believe the suspect is a white male driving a gray or light blue older Lexus SUV. If you know anything, call Crime Stoppers 402-444-STOP.
2: 160 miles per hour. A Nebraska driver is facing a pile of charges after troopers say he hit more than 160 miles per hour trying to outrun police on I-80 near Lincoln. Troopers eventually used stop sticks. The driver bailed on foot, then got arrested hours later when he showed back up at home. Bold strategy there, Cotton. At 160 miles per hour, your car payment practically arrives before you do.
1: Ever blindly trust GPS? Be careful. A Google Maps glitch in Toronto accidentally told drivers they could go the wrong way down a one-way street, causing confusion and chaos all week. Neighbors got so fed up, they started putting up homemade warning signs. You're going the wrong way. Google is dumb. Thankfully, Google got a fix a week later.
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2: Okay.
1: So people over at Ranker.com voting on their favorites. In at number 5, Wilma Flintstone from The Flintstones.
2: Yes. Also, total mom babe right there.
1: In at number 4, Sophia from Golden Girls.
2: Oh, yes. She was the best. Dude, I want to be Sophia when I grow up.
1: Number 3, Morticia Adams, Adams Family.
2: I love her. I always want to, around Halloween, I always want to channel my inner Morticia vibes. I love her.
1: In at number 2, your favorite mom from Schitt's Creek.
2: Yeah, Moira!
1: She would be number 1 to me.
2: Dude, I agree. David, stop acting like a disgruntled pelican.
1: Rip. And then in at number 1, Kitty Foreman, The 70s Show.
2: So good.
1: Who do you pick, Meg? Who do you want as number 1?
2: I would switch. I mean, I love Kitty. I love That 70s Show, but I love Schitt's Creek so much, and I would flip them. I would say Moira 1, Kitty 2. I think they definitely got the top 2 correct. Just flip them a little bit. I love Moira Rose so much that I quoted Schitt's Creek at the funeral yesterday to my niece. Like that. Because we had pink carnations, and I was like, consider this camel's back broken. Who sends pink carnations?
1: See, you get it.
2: Amelia and I were dying. Laughing at each other is so funny.
1: Meg, picture yourself back in the day, a Hollywood superstar, and you get to work with funny man Robin Williams.
2: Oh, that would have been the dream, brother.
1: Would every day just be a laugh attack, you and him?
2: That's a good question. I don't know what he was like to work with. I've heard mixed reviews on what he was like
1: to work
2: with.
1: Well, not everybody felt he was so funny. Sally Field, not amused by Robin when they worked together in Miss Doubtfire.
2: No, that's sad.
1: Sally Field said Robin was always trying something different to make her laugh. She said it was unfunny. I can't even begin to tell you how unfunny it was.
2: Wow, Sally, relax, girl.
1: Everyone else on the set in stitches, but Sally would never laugh. And it drove Robin crazy because he could make everyone laugh but Sally.
2: Sally was in her moment, locked in, ready to do her job. An epic professional, clearly.
1: Mm-hmm. And don't have time for the antics.
2: Right. Well, I bet she regrets that now.
1: Okay, maybe Robin Williams was too over the top.
2: I don't know.
1: Too all over the place, and she couldn't handle his comedic genius.
2: Well, we see how he is on camera, right? So maybe to
1: her... He has so many different personalities.
2: So many.
1: You got to be fast to keep up with him.
2: Maybe she's overstimulated. Maybe that's what it was. Maybe she was overstimulated.
1: And I get that feeling. I go back and watch some of Robin Williams' old comedies, and it does get very overstimulating because he's so fast. It is kind of hard to keep up. And imagine that kind of energy day in, day out, over and over and over again.
2: It's like Mrs. Doubtfire... As a great example, you know, you have some of those montages, for instance, when his brother, when Javi is doing, you know, he's like, you look like Ma. Any closer than you'd look like Ma. It's like that whole montage, plus the one where he's at the social worker's office doing his impressions. He's like, I do voices. And then it's just like, bam, bam, bam, bam, bam. You know, I could understand that.
1: Don't get it twisted, though. Sally adored Robin. She was saying how there was a story about Robin standing up for her on set after her father died, and she just needed a moment. And Robin was just like, give her a moment.
2: Yeah.
1: And I do like empathetic Robin Williams. Like he can play so many different things. He can be funny. He can be empathetic. He could do so many things. And that's when I think, you know, that really won me over when I could see a serious vulnerable side to Robin.
2: Same. I agree. Because he was a genuine human. Like, and people who have said that they ran into him at an airport or things like that. He was a genuine human.
1: So who makes Sally feel laugh? Do you want to know?
2: Huh?
1: Pierce Brosnan.
2: All right. Okay.
1: She said, and I quote, we were sitting at a table at a restaurant and he made a fart noise with his arm and I lost my mind. It was hilarious.
2: That was it? That's all Pierce had to do?
1: Wow. I think it's his good looks. So.
2: Oh,
1: Pierce, you're so
2: funny. As she touches his arm. He was a very attractive man in that movie. And that dinner scene at the very end, Daniel, the whole time. The whole time. It was like iconic.
1: That's your feed brought to you by Village Point Oral Surgery. Mother's Day. There's a contest to find America's coolest soccer mom.
2: Oh, boy.
1: Is this you? Find out how you can win $1,000, a tumbler, and something involving chicken nuggies.
2: All I heard was tumbler and $1,000 and chicken nuggets. Okay, that's all I need.
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3: From the Plumrite Time Saving Traffic Center, heads up, there's an accident reported in the middle of the intersection at 42nd at L Street, and there's another accident at 120th at Blondo Street, so expect delays through those areas. Traffic is starting to pick up as we get closer here to rush hour. It looks to be moving slow on I-80 between 72nd and 60th, and it looks to be moving slow on the JFK going northbound between Chandler and F Street. I'm Jake Janicek.
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0: Sweet 98 vibes. Bacolia, make mornings. Congratulations to the graduating class of 2026. Aww. You did it. And anytime I hear Green Day, Time of Your Life, I think about when I graduated. Yeah. Central High School, class of 99. Meg Ralston.
1: Yep.
0: Class of
1: 2007.
0: What?
1: UNO, the Med Center. They have their graduations this weekend. So congratulations to college grads as well. I think today is when they actually have their ceremonies.
0: What a special moment.
1: It is a special moment.
0: Because you work really hard to get that diploma.
1: Yes. And I believe Creighton is next weekend, if I recall correctly. So, yes.
0: It's Mother's Day weekend. Hello to soccer moms.
1: Yeah.
0: You get fired up hearing the phrase tournament weekend.
1: Yeah. Soccer moms, softball moms. I mean, that's my sister, softball mom to a T.
0: Have you mastered the art of changing clothes in a parking lot? If so, you could be a winner. There's a new contest to find America's coolest soccer mom.
1: We've waited for this. Someone is sitting there going, my time to shine is now.
0: Mom's like pulling over on the side of the road.
1: Skirt!
0: Turning up the radio. Tell me about this, because you have a chance to win $1,000, customized tumbler, and a nugget dipping tray.
1: Oh, that. First of all, fantastic on the tumbler. We always need tumblers in the car, probably multiple tumblers in the car, one for you, one for the kids who want to steal your water. Mm. Secondly, the nugget dipping tray for the kids who love their chicky nug nugs in the car.
0: Gotta have a good chicken
1: nugget.
0: Are you even a mom if you don't have a chicken nugget?
1: I'm saying, pal.
0: Here's how it works. You just got to record a brief, video, minute, two, making your case for the crown of the ultimate soccer mom. It can be anything. You can show off how you stock your kid's bike or give a direct-to-camera testimonial.
1: Yes.
0: They want to see the chaos, though. Believe you me. They want the chaos, a little bit of creativity, dramatic mom moments.
1: The one thing I would say that they should add to this prize, I think it's a fantastic prize. One thing that they should add is a car detailing service, because we all need it. Guess what I'm doing this weekend? I am detailing my vehicle.
0: That's what I'm saying. I do it every year on Mother's Day for Emily.
1: Yeah.
0: Fill up her gas tank. Her car. Vacuum it out.
1: Interesting. You do that for Emily.
0: I've been doing it for years. What?
1: Nothing. I just think that's a very nice thing for
0: you
1: to do.
0: You're looking at me like I don't do it.
1: No. I just know Andrew's in the car right now.
0: Well, what else do you think they should add to this list? Because $1,000,
1: that's fantastic.
0: That'll blow fast.
1: Yeah.
0: Customized tumbler is all right.
1: Do not underestimate the tumbler.
0: The nugget dipping tray.
1: I feel like there's a lot of things so that would feel more like for the child.
0: Mom? Dude, if you're the soccer mom, what do you need? Like, we need soccer moms to chime in at 402-277-9898. What should go in this?
1: You know what else they should put in there?
0: What do moms most need?
1: They should do something where they pimp your ride, right? Let's go back to the early twos of that show on MTV, Pimp Your Ride. And they should put in there, someone should get to install one of those walls that's like in limos, and then you can just, when your kids start screaming, you put hit the button, here goes the soundproof window, and the kids are like, oh man. You get peace as a driver. Mm-hmm. They can hash it out in the back. Boom, there you go.
0: Yep.
1: That would be fantastic.
0: Like the roll down window.
1: The roll down limo window for your vehicle, SUV, van, whatever you got.
0: What would you add to this price? Because we're again, $1,000, customized tumbler, a nugget dipping tray. Meg wants to add in the soundproof window. I don't know. If you're a soccer mom, you tell us what you need at 402-277-9898. I don't know. Maybe we don't have any soccer moms listen.
1: Oh, I wish they would not generalize soccer moms. I wish it would be like sports moms or like just busy moms or something. Maybe it's the busy mom prize pack, right? So there's moms whose kids are in other activities aside from sports, mind you. So, I think about my sister, right? Softball mom. I mean, it is tournaments every single week.
0: You know what you need to add to the car?
1: Huh?
0: A washer and dryer.
1: Oh, portable washer and dryer.
0: Add the portable washer and dryer up in that.
1: What about like a...
0: Because those stains on those jerseys or on the pants or the shorts.
1: Yes.
0: My God.
1: Okay, so what about also somewhere in the back, like if you have a hatch, like a van, or you have a SUV hatch, and then they invent something that's like the portable clothes rack, right? We need multiple uniforms this weekend. They're not going to get wrinkly. You hang them up, pium, pium, pium, pium, pium. They don't, you know, impede your vision for backing up. Huh? It's something that, perfect. Do something like that.
0: Okay. Heidi's saying, moms need coffee. Former soccer
1: yes.
0: mom here. Kids on travel select soccer teams on a large calendar in my dining room. On the wall, each kid was color-coded, so I knew where I had to be on what specific day. It was crazy. It was hectic, but I would do it all over again in a heartbeat.
1: Heck yeah, you would.
0: That's the kind of moms
1: These
0: I like.
1: These are the days you're going to miss. It's hectic in the moment, but yes. you're going to miss it when it's gone.
0: They say you better embrace it now because all my friends, you know, because my friends started on kids in their 20s. Uh-huh. And we started in our late 30s.
1: Yeah, and we're the same way.
0: And,
1: yeah.
0: and my friends tell me, blink, and it's over. So really soak in these seasons because...
1: Mm-hmm.
0: I get emotional.
1: Oh, Jason.
0: Because my kids are growing up so fast.
1: I know.
0: Yeah. And I know Emily feels the same way, too. Yes. So yes, it is so crazy.
1: I know.
0: And it's hard to think. I can't picture my kids like older than what they are now. Because everybody's like, oh, before you know it, they'll be teenagers. Then you're driving. Then they're out of the house. And I'm like, what? That feels so far away. And yeah. so it reminds me to buckle up, enjoy
1: it's
0: the ride.
1: Be-
0: because it'll be gone in...
1: I know.
0: It can be gone just like that.
1: I know. So. You're absolutely right. Yeah. And that's what Andrew and I were just talking about this last night. I'm like, dude, Finn is going to be in kindergarten next year. Like, we went to kindergarten roundup 3 weeks ago, and I'm like, how did we get here? Now, I know he didn't come out of me, but I've known Finn his whole life, right? So I'm like, I got to watch you be a toddler, and now you're like this little man, and we always envision Finn still with his mullet. When he's an adult, I'm like, I don't know why, but I'm like, that kid will have a mullet for his whole life.
0: Get moms a remote starter for the cars
1: yes,
0: access.
1: Queen. Oh. Yes.
0: Yes, queen.
1: Thank you, Zach. He likes when I say yes, queen.
0: Too. Okay, gotcha.
1: Love that. Let's see. Heidi said, moms need coffee. Yes, please. Get something, a large count. Yes, that part. Yes.
0: Well, if you want to apply for this for the whole, like, you know, $1,000, the Tumblr uh-huh. and all that, you can just shoot us a text at 402-277-9898. We'll give you the link. But also... give yourself a chance to win $5,000.
1: 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I mean, that's pretty much all it is. And then you're entered for $5,000.
0: Let's
1: Kay.
0: Go. Coming up next, dads are probably going to get it wrong on Mother's Day. According to one mom's hot take. Hear what she had to say next. 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
4: Our warming trend continues Friday. Small chance of a stray sprinkle early and late in the day, though most stay dry. Otherwise, expect partly to mostly cloudy skies. Breezy at times with northwest winds gusting up to 20 miles per hour. Highs in the upper 70s. I'm meteorologist Sean Everson from KETV Newswatch 7.

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3: From the Plumrite Time Saving Traffic Center, heads up, there's an accident reported in the middle of the intersection at 42nd at L Street. And there's another accident at 120th at Blondo Street. So be safe around those areas. Still looking to be pretty busy across the metro as we are in rush hour. There is stop and go traffic on the JFK going northbound between L Street and F Street. I'm Jake Janicek.
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0: Sweet 98.5, Spicoli and McMornings, 8:52, mostly cloudy today with a chance for sprinkles, high of 78, Mother's Day on Sunday, which means you have a couple more days to come up with something good for all the moms in your life. However,
1: nope.
0: My mom's hot take is in the spotlight. Quote, dads are going to get something wrong on Mother's Day. That's just the way it is.
1: Oh, no. Why?
0: She says, dads don't really stand a chance on Mother's Day because decisions still need to be made and they're going to do something that isn't the way she would do it. And that causes her added stress.
1: Okay, question though. On the other side of things, something that you and I, Jason, like to say is that there's multiple ways to win, right? So everyone's brain is different. If you have one way of doing something and I have a different way of doing something, but ultimately we get to the same, you know, score, the same result in the end. Is there really a wrong way? That's what I've always been taught. So even if Andrew does something different than me and I do it differently, a task, say, but the end result is still the same, why do you care that much? That playing devil's advocate a little bit.
0: Yeah, you gotta, for me,
1: why
0: it's like,
1: let it stress you out?
0: You gotta let it go.
1: Right. Why let it stress you out?
0: Because, you know, a lot of moms take on the mental load. And so when things are done a little bit differently by dad, and you just,
1: like, if you load the dishwasher different than me, I don't care. You know, the only thing I ask is, don't shrink my clothes, you know? So, but Andrew's been very well trained, for instance, on laundry. Hey, I don't like my shirts in the dryer. Only particular ones are allowed to go in there. He knows which ones. Mainly, he's just like, if he questions it, if he's in doubt, he just hangs it up. And that is the correct answer. Yes.
0: Just hang it up.
1: He understands. My underwears, you let them air dry because they're delicates. Okay. Yes, they're all delicates. Bras, same thing. So it's like that kind of stuff, well trained.
0: This mom did offer advice, though. She says, to all the dads, she said, try to make sure that your wife feels the love on Mother's Day.
1: And that's really what it's all about,
0: and
1: you guys.
0: And even throw a disclaimer in, like, I'm probably not going to get this day right, but I do want you to know that I appreciate everything you're doing.
1: Bada bing. Bada bing.
0: And I really think it comes down to effort. What's your effort look like?
1: Agreed.
0: If your effort is there and you show that you care, and yeah, there's going to be some mistakes along the way, but it's the effort that you put
1: in. Yeah. Like, I think getting
0: guess
1: upset.
0: Guess what this weekend is going to go. Beckett, I mean, mm-hmm. Emily works on Saturday, so guess what we're doing on Saturday? And I know, I don't know if she's listening or not, but mm-hmm. Here's what we're going to do.
1: Okay.
0: We're going to make handmade carts.
1: Oh, I love that.
0: We're going to go to the salon and pick up her Telluride. We're going to fill it up with gas. We're going to go get the car wash. We're going to vacuum it out all as boys. And so when she gets done at the salon, she's going to walk out to a car full of gas, a clean car, because I was looking at it today. I was like, oh, this definitely has some bird poop on it. That needs to get off. And I was just riding in it the other last weekend. I was like, oh, it's kind of messy inside.
1: Right.
0: So we're going to do that. We're going to take care of that. And then also, she does love herself the Who chocolate bars.
1: Yes, she does. You pop one in the little cup holder there.
0: Because what if Emily's hungry after a long day of standing on her feet. Yep.
1: And a little chocolate would be good.
0: We might pop it. She's really busy on Saturdays. Yeah. Doesn't really like surprises. Like if we just kind of stroll into the salon when she's working one-on-one with somebody.
1: Sure.
0: So she doesn't really like that. But we might just do some flowers. I don't know.
1: That's perfect.
0: But then on Sunday, we're going to Lurits and Gardens because she wants plants.
1: Right.
0: So there's things that, you know, we are going to be doing that I think that, you know, you got to have the effort. I think if the effort is there and you show that you love her and you appreciate her, I think those simple acts of kindness really go a long way.
1: I love that. I think these are all very good ideas. Very, very sweet gestures. Yes, I would. If I came home to a clean vehicle or came out to my vehicle and it was spotless, and I mean, the dent's still there, but if it was clean on the outside, that'd be great. Inside too. And then maybe take it to the shop and get the dent out.
0: Yeah, that's for next Mother's Day, all right?
2: If you've already threatened to turn this car around today, welcome home. Spicoli and Meg on Sweet 98.5.
0: Meg, I feel like I'm running out of time.
1: That sounds very dramatic. What now?
0: The trolls, Meg, the trolls.
1: Oh, yes. Trolls save the humans at Lawrence and Gardens. And you're right. Final 2 weeks. It's gone after May 18th.
0: We're talking six giant, larger than life trolls just hiding in the garden.
1: Yep. And they're created by internationally acclaimed artist Thomas Dambo, all made from recycled wood. Each has its own personality.
0: So it's like a scavenger hunt, but meaningful.
1: Exactly. Yes. There's even a narrated troll tram tour if you want the full story.
0: And speaking of things you don't want to miss, the spring plant sale, May 8th and 9th.
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1: Yo, it's Beckett. 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
3: 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All the bells and whistles.
4: Squeaky in a good way, like the squeaky clean kind of way.
3: Yeah,
4: it does.
3: Know, that kind of squeaky clean.
4: All the bells and
3: whistles.
4: It does. It's so nice.
3: Delete the old junker. Get it out of here. And then download the new one, which everyone is talking about and loving, because what you hear on the radio is exactly what you hear on the app.
4: And what a great time to be alive for you guys, because that will make winning 1,000 times easier.
3: Yeah, they finally got it figured out. I've been barking at them for a while. Like,
4: out
3: dude,
4: with
3: what's
4: the
3: up with the old app?
4: Right, get the dinosaur tech out of here. What are we even doing here?
3: And you bring in the new guys, and the new guys are like, yo, I feel your pain. That app was something.
4: It was cheeks, bro. So we're really excited because it's really easy to get in contact with us. You can send voice notes through the app. You can also
3: enter to win prizes.
4: Enter to win prizes. Get all the latest updates on news and entertainment and sports and blah, blah, blah. And then also, if you're like, hey, did you guys get a new phone number? Yes, we did get a new phone number. You can hit the little phone icon in the app. It'll take you right to your keypad on your phone and you hit dial and bam, you're calling us. And then you can also save that number so you can text us too.
3: Coming up, a drunk woman took road rage to a whole new level. Wait till you hear where she drove trying to chase down a kid on a bike.
4: Oh my gosh.
3: People are gross at 9:25. Hey, if you've heard about the hantavirus outbreak.
4: Yeah, what is going on with this? I've kind of been under a rock this week with all this, with the news, but I saw this last night as I was mindlessly scrolling through the social media, and I was like, wait, what? What is happening?
3: It happened on a cruise ship over the past couple of weeks, and you probably thought, oh no, not a virus.
4: Not another virus.
3: Well, this woman's hot take on it went viral on social. She says she's not trying to be heartless and insensitive, but she's demanding that people stay on the boat if they got that virus.
5: So the people on the boat with the Hunter virus and they want to get off. Well, I ain't trying to be heartless and cruel, but no, y'all can't get off. Stay out there. Listen, let them control it while y'all out there in the water. Go out on the balcony, do whatever y'all need to do. We don't need no more over here spreading and taking us out. I'm sorry. Now, I'm not trying to be insensitive. I understand y'all got families, y'all got kids y'all want to get to, but what y'all want to do? Come home and infect them?
3: You want to come home and infect them? I love that.
4: I love her. She's like, come on, now y'all gotta stay on that boat. I love her so much. And yes, quarantine it all. Get it taken care of while they're out there. I'm sorry that you guys got chosen by nature, by God, to be the experiment, but here we are.
3: Even nurses chiming in saying, yeah, they support this because they cannot do another pandemic.
4: No.
3: Unfortunately, though, for her, it's too late. Some people are off it. Coronavirus sickness people can get from mice. Not from touching the mouse itself, usually, but from breathing in tiny bits of mouse poop.
4: Yeah, see, this is why you clean your house.
3: Or spit that gets into the air. Now, imagine if you have this old garage, shed, or cabin, or attic, and it has some mouse droppings sitting around. If someone sweeps it up fast, tiny little germs can float into the air like invisible dust.
4: That's
3: and
4: acky.
3: If you breathe that in, you can get acky doo-doo.
4: Can we also come up with cooler names for these if we're going to have stupid viruses all the time? Instead of the hantavirus, can we call it acky doo-doo?
3: Acky doo-doo
4: virus?
3: Because
4: it literally comes from the acky doo-doo.
3: Mm-hmm.
4: So, acky doo-doo virus, all in favor?
3: Aye.
4: Aye. Okay, thanks. I think we won.
3: At first, it feels like the flu. Fever, tired, sore muscles, headache, all the stuff you were experiencing this morning.
4: I didn't have a fever.
3: Oh, I thought you had a fever. I thought you were a little tired. I thought you were feeling sore.
4: I'm sorry. I was emotionally drained yesterday. It's usually how it goes after, you know, putting a family to rest. My throat's not sore because, I don't know, it was sore earlier in the week, but that's because I just the allergies, man. The pollen count's been
3: hot. Can you breathe okay?
4: Yeah, I've been fine. I haven't even used my inhaler today.
3: They say sometimes it's hard to breathe when you get the hantavirus or the acky-doo-doo virus.
4: The acky-doo-doo.
3: Yeah, the good news, rare. You can help prevent it by cleaning. They say be careful, though. Don't vacuum or sweep dry mouse poop.
4: Ew. How do you get rid of it?
3: Sweep dry. They say you got to spray it with disinfectant.
4: Oh,
3: and you got to wear gloves.
4: So, yeah, that makes sense because in the moisture, so that way the dust, I understand. Okay.
3: Yeah,
4: got
3: you don't
4: it,
3: want
4: got
3: that
4: it.
3: Just rotting in your vacuum.
4: No. Well, you would, who doesn't empty their vacuum after each use?
3: Right.
4: Because most people don't do vacuum bags anymore. It's the removable containers. After we vacuum, I literally dump that every time.
3: That's a smart idea.
4: You take it outside and do it, by the way.
3: Yeah, so for the acky-doo-doo virus thing on the cruise ship, people are like, oh, they're just trying to start another pandemic.
4: Well,
3: there's a lot of people who feel like that, and they're like, hey, you know, my kid graduates from high school. Can you wait till after June 1st?
4: Right.
3: Meg has a wedding coming up in November. Can you wait till after the wedding?
4: I didn't even think about that. You know what? You know what? If this becomes a thing like 6 years ago, I don't care. I'm still having my wedding. Things are paid for. Sorry about it, Acky Doo Doo virus.
3: I'll be there.
4: Yes, you will.
3: No matter what.
4: Yes, you will.
3: I'm not missing the wedding of the year.
4: Thank you. I ain't doing that. Guys, when are we going to put our feet down and just say enough is enough?
3: Right, and we're flying to Mexico for
4: That's
3: the holidays.
4: That's what I'm saying.
3: You know, we got a life to live. We got things to do. I can't be worried about mouse poop.
4: No one wants you. Can't sit with us.

0: Spicoli and Meg's 360. 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
1: Those giant silos off I-80 near 35th and Vinton could be coming down soon. Developers want to replace most of the abandoned grain elevators with a new apartment complex featuring more than 200 units. The project would use public TIF funding, and some of the old silos may actually be worked into the design. Neighbors say they're hoping it finally gives that stretch of interstate something nicer to look at.
2: An Omaha man allegedly stole a credit card and then used it to buy a whopping $1.31 worth of gas. Police say the suspect broke into a garage near 102nd and Blondo, stealing thousands in golf clubs, a Yeti cooler, a credit card, and more, before stopping off at the MP Mart in North Omaha at 3 a.m. to fill up with $1.31 in gas. Police believe the suspect is a white male driving a gray or light blue older Lexus SUV. If you know anything, call Crime Stoppers 402-444-STOP.
1: 160 miles per hour. A Nebraska driver is facing a pile of charges after troopers say he hit more than 160 miles per hour trying to outrun police on I-80 near Lincoln. Troopers eventually used stop sticks. The driver bailed on foot, then got arrested hours later when he showed back up at home. Bold strategy there, Cotton. At 160 miles per hour, your car payment practically arrives before you do.
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1: More NHL NBA playoff action from last night, starting with the one NHL game that took place, and it was domination central for the Carolina Hurricanes. They beat the Philadelphia Flyers 4-1, which I particularly love. That was game three, and now they have a commanding 3-0 series lead. So they could sweep the Flyers by the end of the weekend.
2: So what you're hoping for is a little na-na-na action come Monday.
1: That is correct. Thank you, my friend. You get it. You know me like the back of your hand. Bam, bam. So Carolina stayed undefeated, obviously, this postseason. They had contributions from everywhere. Jordan Staal, former Pittsburgh Penguin, by the way, opened the scoring on the power play. Jalen Chatfield ripped home a shorthanded goal. Andre Svechnikov, great name.
2: What a name.
1: I know. Added another power play tally. And Nikola Ehlers buried a slick breakaway goal late to seal it. Philadelphia briefly tied the game early in the second period when Trevor Zegras buried a rebound one time. So basically it was a quick pass to him. Bam, hits it off the pass. It was a great goal, actually. And Trevor Zegras, fantastic player, by the way. Hate that he plays for the Flyers. I hate it. He used to play for the Ducks.
2: Oh, okay.
1: Now he plays for the Flyers, so he's always had orange in his life. But the Flyers just could not figure out Frederik Andersen, the goalie. He was so consistent. So that was basically the momentum all in Carolina's favor, and that's just how it's going to be. So sorry about it. Tonight you have a couple of games in the NHL. The Canadiens and the Sabres. This is live radio. Game 2 at 6 p.m. The Golden Knights and the Ducks at 8:30 tonight. That's game 3. That series is tied 1-1. And then tomorrow the Carolina Hurricanes could put the Flyers away at 5 p.m. And then you got the Avalanche and the Wild tomorrow at 8 p.m. Colorado leads that series 2-0. Moving over to the NBA. Both home teams grabbed huge 2-0 series leads. Heading into the weekend, the Detroit Pistons beat the Cleveland Cavaliers 107-97. Another gritty Eastern Conference semifinal battle. Cade Cunningham, he controlled the game. Are we shocked?
2: Nope.
1: Not even a little bit. He had 25 points, 10 assists. He is having himself a postseason. Cleveland made a push behind Donovan Mitchell's 31 points, so he had himself a great individual night, but those turnovers, they had some cold shooting, just wasn't enough to gain momentum to beat the Detroit Pistons. So there was that game. Also out west, OKC, the Thunder rolled past the Lakers 125-107. They are so dominant.
2: Are they the next dynasty?
1: That's what everyone's saying, and it is so hard to argue that point. They are fantastic. They have such an amazing defense. They overwhelm any team that they play, and again, overwhelmed LA. They're fun to watch, and I hate to say that because they're a Western Conference team and I'm a Nuggets fan, but they are. You can't hate on them at all. OKC's defense forced another rough offensive night for the Lakers. The Thunder dominated the pace in the fast break game, and LeBron had his moments, but LA just couldn't keep up. So that's how it is. And then tonight you've got two games in the NBA playoffs with the Knicks and the 76ers. Now the New York Knicks have a 2-0 series lead there. That tips off at 6 o'clock. San Antonio, the Spurs taking on the Timberwolves. They're heading back to Minnesota for that game at 8:30. That series tied 1-1. And then tomorrow you'll have the Pistons and the Cavs in their game 3. And then the Thunder and the Lakers in their game 3 tomorrow at 7:30. So tons of great action to watch this weekend. And then we have some NFL offseason news. This broke yesterday, and I went, who would have thunk it? The Pittsburgh Steelers are still awaiting a decision from quarterback Aaron Rodgers, but they reportedly could get their answer this weekend. Word on the street is we got AR8 again coming up for next season. And that's what they're saying.
2: Is that what you're hoping for?
1: He would be at this juncture the best option. Because you have, I don't know why the Pittsburgh Steelers drafted Drew Aller. Not a fan of Drew Aller. Inconsistent. Can't stand him. Will Howard, who we drafted last year out of Ohio State, still not ready yet. And then you got Mason Rudolph. So I'm like, okay, am I going to take those three or am I going to take Aaron Rodgers? I'm going to take Aaron Rodgers over anyone. But that's what they're saying, is that it's going to be a decision this weekend. We will have an answer by Monday at the very latest. Also, in NFL news, Juwan Jennings leaving San Francisco, heading to the Minnesota Vikings, signing a one-year deal with them. So another veteran receiver to their core. They need it badly. So interesting day in the NFL yesterday.
2: That's Make No Sports, brought to you by Village Point Oral Surgery. A drunk woman took road rage to a whole new level. Wait till you hear where she drove trying to chase down a little kid on a bike.
1: God.
2: People are gross. Stay close. 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
1: It's actually pretty horrifying when you think about how bad this could have gone.
2: Yeah.
1: We're talking about a 58-year-old drunk woman in Washington State named Wendy Clementi.
2: Okay.
1: Let's call her Wrong Way Wendy.
2: Oh, no.
1: Caught on video driving down a sidewalk. She was chasing a kid on a bike.
2: Why?
1: It's not road rage. That's sidewalk rage.
2: That is sidewalk rage. That's also, that is a child. What is going on?
1: The video starts with Wrong Way Wendy cruising down the street, blaring her horn before turning toward the sidewalk and gunning it after the kid. It doesn't seem like the kid was instigating her at all. Not that it matters, but you have to hear this eyewitness kind of give a play-by-play of what's happening. Oh,
3: this lady's crazy.
4: She's trying to run.
5: Oh, my God. No kidding.
1: Yeah, on the sidewalk chasing the little kid on the bike. The kid, thankfully, on a motorized bike. If they were just pedaling, Wendy would have run the kid over. Wrong Way Wendy.
2: Dude, what the heck is wrong with people?
1: Too much to drink, drunk.
2: Something.
1: So they tracked her down. She said, I took my dog for a ride and was looking for other dogs to socialize with.
2: That's probably one of the weirder explanations we have heard.
1: She denied knowing anything about the incident with the kid on the bike, including driving on the sidewalk.
2: I don't know.
1: Man, we got the video.
2: Yeah, here. Video doesn't lie.
1: Police say Wrong Way. Definitely under the influence of something.
2: Well,
1: she was arrested, still denying any wrongdoing. At this point, we just need the dog to testify.
2: We do. Like,
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0: Sweet 98.5, it's Spicoli and Mig mornings. Today you're going to see more sun than clouds, which will be nice. Look for a high of 79. It's currently 57 and gorgeous.
1: Hey, you wouldn't think there would be a hack for making toast since it's basically a two-step process, right? Toast the bread, butter it, eat it.
0: Yeah, it's pretty easy, bud.
1: But you know what? I like to watch foodies online sometimes.
0: There are some good hacks that we discover, yes.
1: This foodie claims you can keep your toast from getting soggy by standing it up after it's been toasted.
0: Okay, what if you only have one piece?
1: Well, you need to do two.
0: Oh, so you can make like a toast tent, if you will?
1: Yeah, when you're plating it, just stand two pieces up against each other like a tent. The guy says he knows it looks weird, Meg, but don't judge it before you try.
0: It's just a toast tent. There's nothing weird about a toast tent.
1: The idea is that this lets the toast breathe, so it maintains a crunch.
0: Okay.
1: You want the crunch.
0: We do want the crunch, hence the point of the toasted bread. I like that, because if you have your bread, say it gets flush with the plate, you could get some condensation from the heat getting trapped under that side of the toast. Could get a little sock. We don't want that sock.
1: Yeah, he's saying flat toast can trap the steam underneath. Yeah. That steam will make your toast soggy the longer it sits there.
0: Yeah.
1: He says this works best with white bread.
0: Oh, yeah, we don't do white bread.
1: We only do sourdough.
0: We do sourdough.
1: So you just take one piece of sourdough bread, you cut it in half, and there's your toast tent.
0: Yeah, toast tent right there, bam. Also, I do sourdough English muffins. I love them. Toast tent.
1: Yeah.
0: It's like a toast, but they would roll. I don't know. We got to figure that part out.
1: They say sourdough naturally denser and it holds its shape better.
0: Oh, so that's why it doesn't necessarily apply to sourdough? Is that what they're saying?
1: I don't know. I'm just doing a sourdough style no matter what.
0: I know. That's the thing is I'm like, I feel like I've never had an issue with sourdough being toasted.
1: Every day it's sourdough, toast, a little bit of grass-fed butter, and the eggs on top.
0: Do you toast your sourdough in a toaster or do you put it in the pan?
1: I'm just doing toaster because I keep it simple. Okay. Less decisions in the morning, the
0: better.
1: We
0: don't have a toaster.
1: That's right. You use the air fryer?
0: The air fryer or in the pan. So I'll get the pan real hot, a little bit of grass-fed butter, put the toast in there, then it's already buttered, and it's toasted in the pan. So that's what I do with my English muffins. And I do both sides of the English muffins, because then it gets a little, you got to make sure it has a base to it. So that way it stays good while you're putting your eggs and your, I put eggs and Canadian bacon on top of mine. Yeah. Do love a little sliced Canadian bacon. Perfect size for an English muffin. Coincidence? I think not, my friend.
1: Sounds 10-10, and one thing I know about Meg is she doesn't miss when
0: Thank
1: it comes
0: you.
1: To making food.
0: Well, I have a lot. You know, it's I always like to ratio my food, right? We've talked about this. I don't know where this comes from, but I have to have the perfect, like, food to food ratio. So if I have three food layers like that, where it's an English muffin, a Canadian bacon slice, and some eggs, with how many eggs I eat in the morning now, which is three whole eggs, a cup of egg whites, it's a lot of eggs. So there's excess eggs falling off those English muffins, and that's okay, but I have to have at least the perfect amount of scrambled eggs on top of that sliced Canadian bacon on top of the English muffin, and then it's perfect. The excess I just eat with a fork.
1: Yeah.
0: I'm so weird when I eat. I don't
1: would
0: understand
1: you say
0: it.
1: This would be the best breakfast in bed for mom on Sunday.
0: Oh, so you're telling Andrew he needs to wake up early before he goes to work to make me breakfast?
1: Yes, I am.
0: Since I won't have my son?
1: Uh-huh.
0: Yeah.
2: Don't bail yet. The best part of your morning hasn't happened yet.
3: Just like that.
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5: Our warming trend continues Friday. Small chance of a stray sprinkle early and late in the day, though most stay dry. Otherwise, expect partly to mostly cloudy skies. Breezy at times with northwest winds gusting up to 20 miles per hour, highs in the upper 70s. I'm meteorologist Sean Everson from KETV Newswatch 7.

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1: Meg, the million-dollar question. Who's today's greatest person?
2: It is a viewer from New York. So this TV reporter also, her name is Amy McGorry. It's hard to say. McGorry is her last name. Okay. So a TV reporter from New York, she's living with two chronic autoimmune liver diseases. So think about that. That's absolutely awful. That probably takes a toll on her, probably affects her work and life in general. Okay. So she publicly shared her diagnosis and learned that a woman that she had never, ever met before matched her as a compatible donor. Okay. So she, of course, she calls her a true angel, says this has renewed her faith in power and human kindness. But here is Amy McGorry talking about her donor.
3: I'm just so thankful and grateful. This person is such a selfless person, an incredible person who has given me the gift of life. This person needs to know that, I mean, they've earned their straight path to heaven.
2: Yeah, I mean, truly, and anyone who selflessly does that, just you really do change people's lives and give them a second chance, especially when you're dealing with something like this. I mean, an organ donation. Think about that. I mean, it's
1: fantastic. My dad was one. And to find out his organs helped save up to like 5 to 10 lives was so beautifully sweet.
2: Yes.
1: Because you think about that.
2: It's bittersweet. It's bittersweet. Yeah,
1: yeah. Because, well, my dad lost his life, but he was also able to save the lives of others.
2: Yeah.
1: And so for this story, I mean, incredible.
2: Right. So it's like for one life lost, essentially, you know, 5 or 10 more get a second chance. And that's, it is a beautiful thing. And so being able for this TV reporter to be able to have someone, a complete stranger, give her a second chance to have, you know, good quality of life is fantastic. And so Amy McGorry and her donor, they are today's Spicoli and Meg's greatest people.
1: Sweet 98.5.

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1: Don't know what I do without them. They're awesome.
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2: Hey, we do appreciate it. All the calls, text, the interaction on social. Ask Spicoli Meg Mornings. Before we shut it down, how about some text catch up?
1: Yeah. Earlier we were talking about momisms, right? Like the phrase you always heard from mom. 1,000 times in your life. Sabrina said, not my mom's, but my daughter. This is funny. She said that my sayings are, check your face before I check it for you, whenever she gets a butthead attitude with her. And instead of telling her to brush, you know, instead of telling her to brush her teeth and wash her face, I purposefully annoy her and say, wash your teeth, brush your face. She said annoying her is fun for me.
2: I bet.
1: Yes. That's what we do as parents, right?
2: Uh-huh. And Brittany says, you know what? You know what I always say, or what my mom always used to say? Whenever she needed help with anything, she would say, well, I don't know where I would find it. As in, she didn't know where she could find the help because,
1: right.
2: You know, her kids never helped.
1: The truth. That's hilarious.
2: I don't
1: hilarious.
2: Know where I'd find it.
1: That's hilarious.
2: Moms are the best.
1: Really, truly are. That's amazing. I love it.
2: Appreciate all the moms listening today. Make sure you have a fantastic Mother's Day weekend. Hope to see you down at Lurton Gardens on Sunday for Mother's Day. Buy some plants, get some steps in.
1: Plant sale starts today.
2: Mm-hmm.
1: Yeah. Happy Mother's Day to your mom, to Bonnie, and to Emily. Yeah.
2: Thank you. Happy Mother's Day to Lisa, to you, Meg, the bonus mom.
1: Thank you.
2: It doesn't get overlooked.
1: Thank you. Also to Keisha. Can't forget mother-in-law, Keisha,
2: can't
1: as well.
2: Think about Mackenzie. I mean, we got a lot of moms.
1: Yeah, we got
2: a lot of
1: Gayla,
2: moms.
1: My mom, my sister.
2: My sisters.
1: Me bonus mom, your sisters. Yeah, Val and Danielle, your mom, Emily, Keisha.
2: Got a lot of moms in our lives.
1: And all you guys, too.
2: For the best reason, and all the 98.5ers, the moms putting in the hard work and taking care of them kiddos, we appreciate you.
1: Absolutely.
2: Listening. Well, have yourself the best weekend. Nikki and next with 60 minutes of nonstop music for Meg.
1: And happy Mother's Day to Nikki, too.
2: Yeah. And Nikki. For Meg.
1: Ayo.
2: My name's Spicoli. Sweet 98.5. Cheers.
0: Spicoli and Meg Mornings, the Metro's most talked about show.
1: Zach said we rode on a horse carriage ride from the Old Market to prom.
2: Oh, what a moment.
1: That's cool. Heck yeah.
2: Some people feel a certain type of way about those horse carriage rides out of downtown.
1: I know. They got duties.
2: How they feel sad for the horses.
1: I know.
2: And they just don't like that. Look in the horse's eyes and they'll tell you the whole story.
1: Oh my God. That got real dark real quickly.
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It's Nikki. So good to be here with you on this Friday. 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

Oh, it is happening. It is a go. It's Nikki, Sweet 98.5. The Sanderson sisters are officially back. Hocus Pocus 3, going to have a theatrical release, not just straight to streaming. Bette, Kathy, Sarah, they're all on board. No official release date yet. I think this is officially the sign I needed to finally go as

0: be down, down, down.
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Omaha Sooners Friday, C98.5. It's Nikki. 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Patio season, S-Z-N. 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

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C98.5. It's Nikki. Never will I ever forget that one time we were just so lucky enough to interview Kelly Clarkson. And she said, and I quote, "Dude, we are like the same human." Oh.

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C98.5, it's Nikki, like Benson. 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

Mother's Day this Sunday. I know you know it's a Nikki Sweet 98.5. What you doing? What you got going on? Nice little brunch. This is a day of relaxing. We've got baseball games. Honestly, I wouldn't have it any other way. Hey.

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listen, we got to have a talk here right now. It's a Nikki, Sweet 98.5. I'm looking out over here at 51st and Dodge, and I can see that phone up in your face.

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Omaha Sweetie's Variety, Sweet 98.5. It's Nikki. So I told you at my last hair appointment, I was going to go in and show my hairdresser a picture of Ella Langley. And I'm like, I want these bangs. And that's exactly what I did. And she looked at it and she's like, you basically have those. They're just like an inch longer. And I know you and I know exactly what you're going to do. You're going to be like, I can't see anything. I feel like a sheepdog. And then you're going to want to come in and chop off all of your hair. And we're going to have to

T-shirts. It's a Nikki, Sweet 98.5. They say Panic at the Costco. I feel like I need one of those as an homage to Panic at the Disco, one of my favorites. And the feeling I get when I try to check out at Costco. I had a

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2: Partly cloudy to mostly sunny skies for your Friday afternoon, with temperatures today into the upper 70s. Winds out of the west up to about 15 to 20 miles an hour. Skies becoming clear overnight with temperatures dropping into the upper 40s. Increasing clouds for your Saturday. Highs tomorrow back into the lower 80s. I'm meteorologist Caitlin Harvey with KETV Newswatch 7.
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I'm only crying a little bit. It's a Mickey Sweet 98.5. No doubt kicked off their residency at the Sphere Wednesday night. And of course, the videos popped up in my feed and I tried like heck to not watch them because I didn't want to feel like, you know, the FOMO. But seeing that place, rain oranges, and a million foot video of Gwen Stefani circa 1996 just jumping around, taking everything I have, to not say yes to going to Vegas next month. The problem is we don't have my daughter's birthday, and I don't.

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Sweet 98.5. It's Nikki. Christina Ricci's reaction to Katy Perry's outfit at the Met Gala on Monday. The one word.

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1: Spicoli and Meg Mornings, waking you up with this.
2: Zach said we rode on a horse carriage ride from the old market to prom.
3: Oh, what a moment.
2: That's cool. Heck yeah.
4: Some people feel a certain type of way about those horse carriage rides downtown. They feel sad for the horses and they just don't like that.
2: I know.
4: Yeah, because some people say, look in the horse's eyes and they'll tell you the whole story.
2: Oh my God.
3: Not to get deep on you or anything, but look in the eyes of the horses and the horse will tell you the story through its eyes.
2: Oh my God.
3: You'll never unhear that the next time you're going downtown and thinking about horses like,
2: all right. Man. Well, that got real dark real quickly.
3: But how about Lindsay's though?
4: I lived in New Orleans and we had an eighth grade prom.
2: What?
3: We rode the Budweiser horses into our prom.
2: The Clydesdales?
3: Uh-huh. My dad was friends with the guy who worked with them.
2: Oh, that's cool.
4: I want to ask you one question.
2: What?
4: Did you look in the horse's eyes?
2: Oh my gosh,
4: did
2: stop
4: they tell
2: it,
4: the
2: Jason!
4: Story?
1: Miss a minute? 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
1: On this Mother's Day weekend, wishing all of the moms, bonus moms, foster moms, moms to be the best. Thank you for all you do. 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
1: Can't wake up without it. 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
2: We watched that dinosaur show on Netflix, narrated by Morgan Freeman. Andrew and I were so enthralled by it. And Brontosaurus.
3: What did you learn about that?
2: That Brontosaurus was actually very tiny and then evolved into the big. Yes.
3: It started as tiny?
2: Yes. It was the weirdest thing I've ever seen. I never heard that in my whole life.
3: And then it grew into the size of a roller coaster?
2: Yeah. Crazy, right? Yeah. They had to adapt because trees started getting taller. The world was changing. And then they were like, well, then I'll just make my neck really, really long. So I can reach this tree. Crazy, right?
3: I did not know that about the show, Brontosaurus.
2: Morgan Freeman. You will never learn more in your life than listening to Morgan Freeman tell you things.
3: And I can listen to Morgan Freeman all day. I mean, what a gift of a voice. Right. Imagine having his voice.
2: Oh, dude, he was blessed. Hashtag blessed.
1: Miss a minute? Miss a lot. Spicoli and Meg Mornings. 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
5: Partly cloudy to mostly sunny skies for your Friday afternoon with temperatures today into the upper 70s. Winds out of the west up to about 15 to 20 miles an hour. Skies becoming clear overnight with temperatures dropping into the upper 40s. Increasing clouds for your Saturday. Highs tomorrow back into the lower 80s. I'm meteorologist Caitlin Harvey with KETV Newswatch 7.

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It's Nikki, Sweet 98.5, Omaha's sweetest variety. No, I'm still not over the video. I mean, it's barely been 24 hours since it dropped yesterday. Harry Styles, Dance No More video. The high tops, the gym, the shorts. I had to message so many friends who I knew were going absolutely feral over that mic swingy moment to check on their heart rate as well.

TikTok's getting just a little too accurate. It's a Nikki Sweet 98.5. Have you been hit with these videos too? Elton John's candles on QVC. You know, like super deal. Like two for like $15 or something like that. They're like, this is what his house smells like. Really?

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Omaha's Sweetest Variety, Sweet 98.5. It's Nikki. If rumors are to be believed, and I, honestly, who knows? That's why they're rumors. But one of them going on right now with the Taylor and Travis wedding coming up is Taylor's dress, which, you know, real details beyond under lock and key. But they're saying, obviously, going to be very romantic, very feminine, very much.

such a vibe. I cannot wait to hear everyone screaming Moonbeam Ice Cream at the top of their lungs. It's Nikki, Sweet 98.5, September 1st, CHI Health Center.

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2: Partly cloudy to mostly sunny skies for your Friday afternoon, with temperatures today into the upper 70s. Winds out of the west up to about 15 to 20 miles an hour. Skies becoming clear overnight with temperatures dropping into the upper 40s. Increasing clouds for your Saturday, highs tomorrow back into the lower 80s. I'm meteorologist Caitlin Harvey with KETV News Watch 7.
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It's a Mickey Sweet 98.550 to Cops with Mike's daily pop quiz. You got that brain space? 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

0: up without it.
1: Spicoli and Meg Mornings, waking you up with this.
0: Do you know my favorite dinosaur, Jason?
2: Is?
0: A Leopleurodon. A magical Leopleurodon. Do you remember the video? Charlie the Unicorn? He's like, oh my God, what is that? And he's like, it's a Leopleurodon, Charlie. A magical Leopleurodon. It'll show us the way. Do you remember that? Are you okay?
2: Thank you, Meg.
0: You're welcome.
2: Having a nice talk about dinosaurs, and then you bring up that one.
0: Leopleurodons are real.
2: Those were fake.
0: No, look it up. Leopleurodons lived in the ocean. They were real.
2: Yeah, I don't trust ocean. You know what I think?
0: Ocean dinosaurs are real.
2: No, those are aliens. No. You know better.
0: So then all the dinosaurs are aliens then, okay?
1: Miss a minute? Miss a lot. 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
1: On this Mother's Day weekend, wishing all of the moms, bonus moms, foster moms, moms to be the best. Thank you for all you do. 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
0: Without you, how would we even survive?
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0: be thought of, to me, at least, it's Nikki, Sweet 98.5, as Mason Jar Rock. And that's in no way like a slam, even though I left those decorations in 2013, shortly after I used them at my wedding reception. Still bangers and bangers and bangers. It's Olivia.
1: I hate to give the satisfaction asking how you're doing now. How's the castle built of people you pretend to care about? Just what you wanted.

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1: Spicoli and Meg Mornings, waking you up with this.
2: I'll tell you, the last time I went to McDonald's, it was with my boys and wife. This dude told me the total was $36 for three breakfast meals because it came with OJ. And
3: right.
2: So I didn't know that it would cost $36 for three meals at McDonald's.
3: It's pretty cool, isn't it? The temptation of going out to brekkie or just do a meal in general is high, but my food tastes better than fast food.
2: And how convenient is it when you're sitting there for about 10 minutes?
3: Right. And here's the thing. I don't want to on a Saturday have to put a bra on if I don't have to go to the dang drive-thru to get me some Mickey Don Dons when I can go braless to my kitchen and make my own Egg McMuffin and it'll be 10 times healthier.
2: Nailed it.
1: Miss a minute? Miss a lot. 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
4: Partly cloudy to mostly sunny skies for your Friday afternoon with temperatures today into the upper 70s. Winds out of the west up to about 15 to 20 miles an hour. Skies becoming clear overnight with temperatures dropping into the upper 40s. Increasing clouds for your Saturday. Highs tomorrow back into the lower 80s. I'm meteorologist Caitlin Harvey with KETV Newswatch 7.

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It's Nikki. Thank you so much for spending this Friday with me. Mike is doing it next one. Final chance to win 50 to Cops is yours after 5. 402-277-9898 with Mike's daily pop quiz. 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

Imagine Dragons on Sweet 98.5. It's Mike. Happy Friday to you. We made it. A couple more hours, and we're off to the weekend. I am ready. It's supposed to be such a nice weekend, man. And hey, on the drive home a little after 5 o'clock, you do have one more chance to win. $50 in the cops. Going to be up for grabs with the daily pop quiz, so make sure you're listening, playing along a little after 5 for that. Right now, we'll just stick with the tunes on your Friday. How about some Tame Impala? Dracula on Sweet 98.5.

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2: 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Here's Selena Gomez. Take

0: Olivia Dean on Sweet 98.5. It's Mike. We all know how tough it is for teachers, right? Not only a lot of time put in, a lot of their own money, but they don't make that much money. Well, there's a teacher out in New York that has gone viral because, well, I should say former teacher. She recently quit after 13 years of teaching to become a professional cuddler. Her name is Ella Love, so Mrs. Love, perfect name for a professional cuddler. She says that she makes about $100,000 a year, and all of her work is described as strictly platonic. Mm-hmm. Sure. I think we've had other names for professional cuddler in the past, right? But yeah, it's Teacher Appreciation Week. This is why it's important to take care of your teachers. We don't want them having to turn to alternative careers like professional cuddling just to survive.
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0: Harry Styles, American Girls on Sweet 98.5. It's Mike's. So Sunday is Mother's Day. Do you ever buy flowers for your mom? I always get flowers for my mom on Mother's Day, but I usually buy the flowers that are like grown locally and they're live. They're potted, alive flowers, so they last more than a week. But if you buy your mom like a bouquet of flowers, they're saying that Mother's Day flowers are going to be more expensive this year because gas prices. Of course, that's the excuse for everything. They say that most of the flowers in the United States that are sold for things like Mother's Day aren't grown in the United States. They're grown in like Colombia or Ecuador, and then they're shipped to Miami, and then they have to be shipped all over the country, right? So gas prices are the reason for the high price. It seems like everybody's using that excuse. I'm going to start using this. Like, hey, can you grab the paper off the printer? No, sorry. Gas price is too high. Dad, can I play PlayStation? No, sorry. Gas price is too high.
1: Can't wake up without it.
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3: Not sure if you saw this or not, but this Easter lamb.
4: Oh, no, I have not.
3: It is special. There's a bakery in Detroit hosting a lamb cake. Straight out of a horror movie. The lamb had bulging eyes, crooked teeth, sloppy, droopy frosting, and looked like it had been left in a hot car all day.
4: Zombie lamb looked like he definitely was in the tomb for 3 days and saw some things.
3: Mm-hmm.
4: Right, like the lamb drank all of the church wine.
3: And
4: like,
3: it went on a bender.
4: And then I went on a bender with the body of Christ.
3: Yeah, but people love the creepy lamb so much, they were requesting more creepy lamb.
4: That's really
3: funny. And they ended up selling out of creepy lamb.
4: Creepy lamb?
3: Because the internet loves what the internet loves.
4: Of course.
3: Because that lamb summoned some demons. Watch out.
4: No, we summoned the lamb. The lamb is the demon.
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5: Partly cloudy to mostly sunny skies for your Friday afternoon with temperatures today into the upper 70s. Winds out of the west up to about 15 to 20 miles an hour. Skies becoming clear overnight with temperatures dropping into the upper 40s. Increasing clouds for your Saturday. Highs tomorrow back into the lower 80s. I'm meteorologist Caitlin Harvey with KETV Newswatch 7.

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1: From the Plumright Time Saving Traffic Center, accident at 132nd and West Center Road. Another accident on 72nd at Spring Street. One more accident on the right shoulder of I-80 eastbound after 42nd, stop and go from 60th. More stop and go on JFK southbound between Chandler Road and Highway 370. I-80 eastbound is slowing down between I-680 and 72nd, and I-80 westbound between 42nd and 72nd. I'm John Stanton.
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Mr. Electric Blue himself, Benson Boone on Sweet 98.5. It's Mike. We got Dominic Fike, The Weeknd, and more on the way now. 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

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It's Mike. You ever have that thing where you hear a certain song and it makes you think of a specific part of a movie or of a TV show? Every time I hear this song, all I can think of is Napoleon Dynamite. It's Backstreet Boys, Larger Than Life on Sweet 98.5.

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1: 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Aren't you so-

0: Lola Young on Sweet 98.5. Hey, it's Mike. Well, they finally did it. The government has released the X-Files. Yeah, UFO files that have been compiled by the United States government over the last several decades were released to the public for the first time today. I looked through some of them. It's a lot of just random pictures. I do believe in UFOs, though. Do you? Are you a believer? Is something out there? According to the survey, 65% of Americans do believe that there are other life forms outside of Earth. It's got to be. We can't be alone. They did say that there was data showing all the different hot spots for UFO sightings. I've never seen a UFO. I've always wanted to. Phoenix was the number one spot. New York City, 2. Let's see. Vegas, 3. Portland, 4. And Los Angeles, number 5. So it's pretty spread out. I want to see a UFO. I guess this is a great excuse for a road trip to Phoenix.
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4: From the Plumrite Time Saving Traffic Center, accident 132nd and West Center. Another accident at 30th and Ames, and one more accident on I-680 northbound at Dodge, stop and go from I-80 eastbound. Stop and go on the JFK between Chandler Road and Highway 370. Slow traffic on I-80 eastbound between I-680 and 72nd, then on I-80 westbound between 24th and 72nd. I'm John Stanton.

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1: On this Mother's Day weekend, wishing all of the moms, bonus moms, foster moms, moms to be the best. Thank you for all you do. 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

Bruno Mars, Risk It All on Sweet 98.5. Hey, it's Mike. All right, on the way for today's ridiculous report, this guy had to be rescued from a parking lot from himself. Details on the story coming up in about 6 minutes. Here's Harry Styles on Sweet 98.5.

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0: Pink on Sweet 98.5. Hey, it's Mike. All right, it's time for the Ridiculous Report, where I report on the ridiculous. This story takes us to Coral Springs, Florida. The guy's name is Charles. Charles was recently in a parking lot, and for some reason, not disclosed in the story, Charles thought it'd be a great idea to rip all of his clothes off. Then he just laid down in the middle of the parking lot, so police were called. When officers arrived, they realized that something wasn't quite right with Charles. Yeah, he's laying naked in a parking lot. So officers asked Charles if he could contact a family member. He then took off one of his shoes because he had taken off his clothes, but he still had his shoes on, apparently. He took off one of his shoes and began talking into it as if it was a cell phone. That's not a phone, Charles. It's your shoe. So at this point, Charles was taken into custody. If you were wondering, yes, alcohol was a factor. So the good news is nobody was hurt other than maybe their eyes if they had to see Charles laying naked in the parking lot. But Charles now isn't naked. He's got himself a nice orange jumpsuit because he's going to be spending time in jail.
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5: Partly cloudy to mostly sunny skies for your Friday afternoon with temperatures today into the upper 70s. Winds out of the west up to about 15 to 20 miles an hour. Skies becoming clear overnight with temperatures dropping into the upper 40s. Increasing clouds for your Saturday. Highs tomorrow back into the lower 80s. I'm meteorologist Caitlin Harvey with KETV Newswatch 7.
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6: From the Plumride Time Saving Traffic Center. Police presence at South 19th and Washington is causing some delays. Two accidents at Ames Avenue, one at 30th and one at 72nd. Stop and go traffic on Dodge between 72nd and 90th, with slower traffic between 120th and 129th on Dodge. Another stop and go on the JFK between Q and Highway 37. Both I-80 east and westbound are slowing down significantly. I'm John Stanton.

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Hey, it's Mike. Have the phone ready to play along. We are 7 minutes away from the Daily Pop Quiz with your last chance at $50 into Cops up for grabs. All you got to do is get the first right answer, so don't miss out. Here's Alex Warren on Sweet 98.5.

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2: All right, time to score some COPS gift vouchers. $50 into COPS, up for grabs. If you can get the first right answer tonight for the Daily Pop Quiz. The question is, 42% of people say this is their biggest gym ick. What is it? 402-277-9898. Again, 42% of people say this is their biggest gym ick. What at the gym grosses them out? 402-277-9898. First right answer has the 50 bucks in the COPS. 402-277-9898. Good luck to you. Here's Olivia Dean on Sweet 98.5.

0: Sweet 98.5. Hey, it's Mike. All right, let's go to the phone. We're looking for the first right answer for the Daily Pop Quiz for $50 into Cops. The question tonight is 42% of people say this is their biggest gym ick. What is it? All right, Miranda, what's the answer?
1: Is it people who don't wipe their sweat off the machine?
0: Oh, I thought that that would be the answer, but it must be higher than 42% because it's not what I have. I'm sorry. Try again. All right, Aisha, what do you got for an answer?
2: I think it's grunting.
0: Oh, yeah. You're going to set off the alarm. That's not what I have. I'm sorry. Try again. All right, Liz, what is it? What's the answer?
3: Is it body odor?
0: It is body odor. The bad BO. Congratulations.
3: No, I agree.
0: Well, that's why you got it right. $50 into Cops is now yours. So I was going to ask, what's your biggest pet peeve? But apparently it's the bad BO.
3: No, yeah, I have to switch equipment if someone's near me.
0: Put in the nose plugs, and everybody listening, make sure you use the deodorant, all right?
3: Exactly.
0: Thank you so much for listening and playing along, and enjoy the food over at Cops.
3: Yeah, thank you.
0: Yeah, glad we could get you some free food. Enjoy the Cops pizza, and I tell you what, if you didn't make it through, that was my last set of gift vouchers. But be listening Monday. We'll play the Daily Pop Quiz for another chance for you to win. Now, we'll get back into the tunes with Taylor Swift on Sweet 98.5.

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3: So it doesn't get moist inside there and ruin everything.
2: Thank you, Lou Holtz. Put him in there.
3: Hey, I'm a new host. You want to put me in time capsule? I am a time capsule. I'm a new host.
2: Notre Dame legend. Thank you, Lou Holtz.
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3: Yes, I think I need a time capsule.
2: Go back and eat your grape nuts, Lou. Thank you.
3: Thank you, grape nuts.
2: Love you, buddy. You're a legend.
1: 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The laughs, the chaos, and everything you need to wake up right. While you're at work, Nikki is here keeping the vibe light, fun, and moving right along while you power through your day. Then it's Afternoons with Mike, the perfect soundtrack to get you home, wind down, or roll the windows down and turn it up. Wherever you are, we're there too. 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
4: From the Plumride Time Saving Traffic Center. Police presence at South 19th and Washington is causing some delays. Two accidents at Ames Avenue, one at 30th and one at 72nd. Stop and go traffic on Dodge between 72nd and 90th, with slower traffic between 120th and 129th on Dodge. Another stop and go on the JFK between Q and Highway 37. Both I-80 east and westbound are slowing down significantly. I'm John Stanton.

0: 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You know what really impresses the ladies? When a guy has a few drinks and later gets pulled over for buzz driving. That could cost you around $10,000 in fines, legal fees, and increased insurance rates. There goes let's grab dinner and a movie. 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You drive more carefully when you're buzzed. You've proven that hundreds of times. A woman admires that kind of confidence. And you've practiced how to speak if a cop does pull you over. Slowly, clearly, and politely, like, "Good evening, officer." A woman admires that kind of foresight. And what woman doesn't find it adorable that you call it buzzed even though the law calls it drunk? You could kiss $10,000 goodbye, along with any chance of having a girlfriend. Because nothing says, "I'm a catch," more than a guy who lives in his parents' basement and calls it my place.
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1: The latest from Olivia Rodrigo on Sweet 98.5, Drop Dead. 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If you haven't signed up for the Bananas and Bangers sweepstakes, sweet985.com is where you need to go. 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

0: Somber Homewrecker on Sweet 98.5. It's Mike. So I just read that Heineken is launching a new health beer. That's an oxymoron. It's called Outdoor Brewing. Now, it will be a non-alcoholic beer brewed with electrolytes because that's what plants crave. And it's being marketed as a sports drink because it contains vitamin C and magnesium. All right. let's see. Heineken says they're going to be promoting the new beer to running clubs, fitness groups, and sauna social clubs. A sports drink beer. Sounds great if you want to throw up without getting drunk.
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6: It's been a beautiful Friday afternoon as temperatures have managed the 70s. Now this evening, we'll see increasing cloud cover, and maybe some of those clouds can produce a very small shower or drizzle. Overnight, the skies will clear out, and by Saturday morning, temperatures near 50 degrees. The afternoon will bring temperatures to the lower 80s with increasing clouds. And Sunday, Mother's Day, the high should be in the low 70s. I'm meteorologist Luke Vickery, KETV Newswatch 7.
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7: From the Plumrite Time Saving Traffic Center, accident reported on 30th and Ames. Another accident at Lake Street and 45th. Stop and go on the JFK between Chandler Road and Highway 370. Slower traffic on Dodge between 72nd and 90th. Slower traffic on I-80 eastbound between I-680 and 72nd, and I-80 westbound between 42nd and 60th. Drive cautiously as we're heading in the evening. I'm John Stanton.

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Black Eyed Peas getting the Sweet Rewind started tonight with their 2009 hit, I Got a Feeling, on Sweet 98.5. It's Mike on the way. We've got Alex Clare, Enrique Iglesias, and more throwbacks from the 90s and 2000s for you. Now to 2003, it's The Killers, Mr. Brightside on Sweet 98.5.

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2: From the Plumright Time Saving Traffic Center, accident reported on 30th and Ames. Another accident at Lake Street and 45th. Stop and go on the JFK between Chandler Road and Highway 370. Slower traffic on Dodge between 72nd and 90th. Slower traffic on I-80 eastbound between I-680 and 72nd, and I-80 westbound between 42nd and 60th. Drive cautiously as we're heading in the evening. I'm John Stanton.
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2: Well, are you done me? And you bet I felt it. I tried to beat you, but you're so hot that

From 2003, it's No Doubt on the Sweet Rewind. Hey, it's Mike now taking it to 2008, arguably the biggest song of the 2000s. This thing was everywhere. It's Beyonce on Sweet 98.5.

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3: 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I ain't sitting in no dang middle seat, so okay, I will endure some head trauma in the back of the plane for you if you want to sit in the middle seat. I can't do the middle seat. You understand why, because your middle seat, you have two airbags on the side of you, and it's other people.
2: Squishy, squishy.
3: Exactly. 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Okay, great. Thanks.
1: Miss a minute? Miss a lot. 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
5: It's been a beautiful Friday afternoon as temperatures have managed the 70s. Now this evening, we'll see increasing cloud cover, and maybe some of those clouds can produce a very small shower or drizzle. Overnight, the skies will clear out, and by Saturday morning, temperatures near 50 degrees. The afternoon will bring temperatures to the lower 80s with increasing clouds. And Sunday, Mother's Day, the high should be in the low 70s. I'm meteorologist Luke Vickery, KETV Newswatch 7.

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The All-American Rejects going to wrap things up for me. I'm taking off, man. 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I'll be back at 3 o'clock on Monday. And make sure you're playing along with the Daily Pop Quiz on Monday. Another chance for you to win. As I take off tonight for your Sweet Rewind, let's take it to 2014 with Charlie XCX on Sweet 98.5.

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